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wait till the people they shout before they go even do something. Because our leaders and other people that they put for inside of different positions, every day they make us feel like they don't even care about us. This thing don't they leak since last year. This year don't share into two. This not July. Oh, I know they care about the people where they live for inside there. Oh, I know they care. First, and I don't go give them money, fine and good. But the money itself, then tell you how many people, the leaders go first chop the big one. Their water don't, and they see the water where they come out. Put and forget, the water they did like fuel, I say, not kerosene. Oh, I know they, I see they go on, I beg. Come in, me talk, communities, they hail the release of school children and teachers for Oyo State. Communities, they hail the release of school children and teachers for inside of Oyo State. I need to talk about this thing because it gets some questions I need to ask too. But I just make a drop that one. So communities, they hail the release of school children and also teachers inside of Oyo State. Okay. Oh, we see they carry ourselves, they go, this thing just, they tire me. Military don't release video of Oyo children and teachers rescue operation. How then they go rescue them? Military don't release the videos. They make on a consi, make on a consi. No be only bandits their video now go to see. Make on a see our own too. We don't work well. We don't do work. Gallant officers don't kill 274 bandits as Nigeria, they record 882 attacks. Nigeria, they record 882 attacks, while gallant officers don't buy 274 insurgents, bandits. 2027 presidency, APC Muslim tickets, don't they bring out fresh debates? No need. It happened the last time. They win. It isn't that this fresh debate go change them. APC Muslim tickets, don't they bring out fresh debate for the 2027 presidency? This one, they come out as a B, say they don't choose, APC don't choose Shettima as the running mate of the president, Bola Tinubu. So Shettima, they go again. Okay. Och Otupo done the other headsmen to leave Otupo kingdom after deadly attack we happen. The Och Otupo Odu, that's the chief John Emonye. Now the chief, the person where they in charge of that community, in don't tell all headsmen, made them come out for every part of Otukpo kingdom with immediate alacrity. This thing now because of the attack we happened on Sunday for Nobi village inside of Otukpo district where different people buy. And as it happened, now the chief, the person where they in charge of the community, the chief where they in charge of the community, say all headsmen with immediate alacrity, mona carry on a thing, zap, vamoose, come out for inside of our community because of the deadly attack. Meanwhile, protesters stormed the place too. Protesters stormed the palace. Say, we cannot take this again. We know if we continue like this again. May we know if it's so. Because of that protest now, the chiefs have conversed. So which kind of thing be this on? Say, make them come out. Make headsmen with immediate alacrity come out inside of their community. Dumbly, people for free do their business. But when your business don't come turn problem for inside of another person community, why on ourselves? When on a go person community, on I know they behave on ourselves. On a go person community, on I go they do any. On I go they fight. On I go they keep person. On I go they carry on a melu they chop people crops. Me I go dig ground, plant my this if you go carry your melu con chop them. You know not say as your own they you precious. Now so my own they me precious. Why no they do this type of thing? Why they do this kind of thing? I beg. 0818-475-0000. And it can't look as if the government don't feel even do anything about them. People, they carry their business. They spend on other people. And I don't feel know what to do. 0818-475-0000 or 0818-476-0000. On top of the WhatsApp now, 0809-03064
one for when community go vex now. They go say, now one Nigeria, may everybody live together. Every Nigerian, we know every Nigerian get the right to stay for anywhere. But by the time we you.

0: do another thing. 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Hello, good morning.
1: Hello.
0: Yes, good morning.
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1: My name is Baridi Gyadom, the radio governor. For Gokananda, I am Baridi Gyadom, the radio governor.
0: You're welcome.
1: Stop, sharp, time, not deep. Stakeholders, don't they react like chemical reaction between ethanol and sulfur? As project don't pass first reading. Yeah, so if you put that on and solve for the reaction, you know, go get that figure B. Well, what in the stakeholders really want? They react in a bad way or in a good way. Because we've been a clamor for budget for this river state. Now the governor don't do the needful. I think there's nothing to say. One react again, that peace we want. Then police. To arraign a controversial PFIDC DG on Tuesday. What about Bajabia Miller? The person where the DG. What about them? They don't do the investigation finish. I mean, they're still saying, you know, they're guilty.
0: They're still a dude.
1: They're supposed to come out for the job. Ending the investigation. As they do the investigation, these people, they ask for clean water to drink. This one not be hard something now. They not get local government chairman. They not get half of assembly member with the representative side. I mean, they not get half of reps. I mean, they not get a senator. I want to do clean water for these people, make them drink. It's like these people don't cry. Bile. They are wasting the water when they come from ground. Until everybody go buy for that bile before government go react. What kind of thing is this now? Why are we always like this in this country? Let me try to be proactive for once. Let the government try to be proactive, not reactive. Thank you very much, Kate.
0: Thank you very much, too. Hello, good morning. Okay, don't come out. My dear, every time we talk the same thing. Every time. Hello, good morning.
2: Yes, Kate Ogan.
0: Happy New Week. Happy New Week to you. Welcome.
2: You say, I want to... Is it both people that are living in that village community? How can they be complaining for how many months right now or how many weeks of a particular thing and they don't want to come all out? This APC government, if you never protect, they will not lead to your call. I think you know. So if actually people are there, that is disaster. Because me, my place, the things they all the time we don't experience this killing, we know how much we suffer. So why will the people keep quiet and be complaining of water? Let them call all out against this federal government so that they will hear and come and do something to save life in that community because they don't care about life. What is happening?
0: I wonder.
2: Thank you so much. Thank you so much.
0: Thank you, my brother. Hello, good morning.
3: Good morning, Kate Ogan.
0: Another call, they jam with your own. I'm
3: Kate Ogan.
0: Good morning to you. Let's go.
3: How are you doing?
0: Very well.
3: Comrade Letan Barry Sunday calling from Bori.
0: Welcome.
3: Yeah, the APC up again with Muslim ticket according to complainants. Those oppositions that remain in complaint, leading to strategize. I think this statement came up in 2023 too, when Bola Ahmed Tinubu was about picking his running mates. As people were complaining, I told people to not complain. The man is strategizing on how to win election, and you people are busy criticizing. The attention you give to criticism is a distraction, and that grab your tentacles on how to win election. This is what I keep advising the opposition. At the end of the day, when election is being won by the APC, you will say they hijack. They read you. Whereas, time that you have exhibited top, you know, plan, you use it to do criticism.
0: Okay, make I enter market.
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3: 94.1. 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Good morning to you and welcome back again. Still the newspaper headlines over the touchlight this morning. I'll go back to my phone lines. Okay. Hello, good morning.
4: My sister, good morning once again.
3: Good morning to you. Welcome back.
4: Thank you. My name is Chike Zemobilo from Momo Fomba Eche. I go for those Oyo students that the Nigerian soldiers rescue. God bless them. God bless Nigerian soldiers. But my advice to Nigerian soldiers is that they should try to learn how to do the right thing in the right time. They should not wait on when people begin to drag them, because that is why we call them gallant soldiers. Kudos to them.
3: Okay.
4: Now, let me come to River State budget. And Ed has a barrier. And Martin Samuel will be the speaker, made a statement that budget came late. Let me tell you, they should not talk about the budget. Everybody should relax, because what we need is peace. My father told me that carry goat, tie rope, and carry rope, tie goat. All are the same thing.
3: Tie them.
4: Thank you very much. My name is Philip Chike, and we'll be left from home of home by a chair.
3: Thank you very much, too. Hello, good morning. Okay, I see this message. Okay. Good morning, Madam Kate Ogan. My name is Chinere Chitoferi Modogo. Defendant of APC, BAT, has chosen Shettima as his running mate again, proving that the first time wasn't a mistake. So no Christian is capable of being a vice president. All those supporting this administration, shame on to you for supporting this kind of thing in a country that is multi-religion inclined. And some people from a particular sect are the ones at the helm of affairs, and you judge it normal. Imagine if it were to be Christian tickets, will they allow it? Madam K, this country don't tire personal. You know, go anywhere. Two of us there. Yeah. Hello, good morning. Yes, welcome.
5: Good morning once again. A wonderful Jesus. Yes, the River State budget has passed. My speaker. In college, I beg him. All my speaker, Martin Amewuli, my leader in the house, and my speaker, I beg on her. So that River State, my state, will grow in peace. I beg on her. If I get the money grow, then I need a walk. I beg. This is the palace school for more than a year, and I use.
3: Okay.
5: I fly over. I put up on her. What did I beg? This is more than a road. I don't need money to clear from Mokolai Road and Dubalai Road and the Maro Road when I have already walked fly over. I beg. That road was cut away to go out and have a car for that road. Thank God, say, go for and go to use the budget. When I forget and call late, I beg on her.
3: Okay. So, they know, they don't say you come late, but then go make sure, say, then do everything sharp so that they go use them to work for the welfare of Rivers people and for governance to move on well for the state. So I know things say that they hold on to that this thing. They just say yes, he come late. Did they express, you know? Hello, good morning.
6: Kito.
3: Yes, so Evangelist Dingba.
6: Yes, so good morning.
3: Good morning.
6: Kito.
3: Mm-hmm.
7: the headline where you read this morning, where sweet me, where reach my kidney. Eh? Those students and teachers said they don't release them. It's a work on development. So all those kidnappers, those people where they're frustrated for this gun, I detect them. Let them stop. Let them bar break. Let them stop leaving innocent people. Leave people. Let them need to put fear for our body. We will be traveling and the drivers. Because I tell you, I be driver, I go many states. So let them need to put fear for my body. If I get out of now, I need to go far place again because of all those things where they happen. I beg them, try where. And our government, they don't try. And our soldiers, our gallant soldiers, they don't do well. And another thing I want to talk again, may they increase the salary of our Nigerian soldiers and the police. May they increase their salary. May they increase their salary. Because those people, they are suffering. Something happened. Police, something happened. Army, go. So I beg, may they increase their salary. Federal government, Oga TT, I beg, increase their salary. Thank you.
3: All right. Hello, good morning.
8: Good morning, Kate Oga. Now I never call you.
3: Welcome.
8: Yes, let me go for this budget issue. When our people, the first year, the budget not will come. Budget don't come, it don't come. Let them manage them the way they want to manage them. It comes first, it comes little, it's the same thing. Let them not use that one thing come, because another thing they give for River State. I beg, I beg. Yeah, too. Let me go for this, our gala soldier, when they're...
3: Ew. Hello, good morning.
9: Yes, sir, good morning.
3: Good morning, Irayawa.
9: My fellow listener, good morning.
3: This
9: community don't they shout now. And then make government put eye. Make them back where those people when no one lives with them. Make them come up for their place. Because maybe those people pursue them, and then they pursue their death. And they thank our soldiers. And then soldiers to more not try now so that this thing no will happen again.
3: Hello, good morning. Yes,
10: good morning.
3: Good morning to you. Welcome.
10: Oh, lovely.
3: Oh, Lacy.
10: Hello, Mama. From London, calling from America.
3: Welcome.
10: Sister K. I go to your state. Now, that is very important. Because I get children.
3: Let's go.
10: It's a village, community in Oyo State, they cry.
3: They're happy sister, as the people don't come back.
10: Okay, then they're happy so the children don't come back. Can't go say the children. Now, all of them will come back.
3: For now. Now, wait till they tell us.
10: Say all of them don't come back.
3: Yes, with the teachers. Apart from that, where they've been beheaded.
10: Thank God. Affliction shall never rise for the second time. Enough is enough. May we they think one. I come back to my state, River State. They say House of Assembly don't pass the bill.
3: You don't go the first reading.
10: My sister. May they read and fast pass them. Because see, may they go for second tenor. So now anything we in prison, whether good or bad, nothing shall because he may they go for second tenor. No argument. So stakeholders may they react. Let them go relax. Let them give him emergency. What should they do? Let them go relax. Let them not do anything.
3: Okay. Thank you very much for the... We'll keep them for the sake of time. I beg. Thank you very much. My lovely Queen of Azobia, good morning. I'm writing from Masarator in local government area, Buguma City, Emeka by name. Say soldiers release video of rescue teachers and pupils in Oyo State. Well, that's a welcome development. Okay. He said those children have suffered a lot. They're supposed to meet the government on Tuesday. But we'll talk more about them on the other side. My name is Kate Ogan. I had a show back after sports updates. Jarok don't already come inside.
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0: On a casual Monday, when everybody they shout Yakubu manage for the World Cup, and so we say they march ahead. We done they do work almost welcome to New Jersey because we done near the final now. That waiting that will mean be that because they go play the final for New Jersey Stadium for New York next Sunday. And as I talk to you, the top four ranked teams in the world now they make up to the semi-final stage of the World Cup. Who these teams be? We will tell you for this edition of Sport Update for your Shookmat Station 94.1 Wazobia FM. Inside Pitakwa. Sharpali, Google Shukuli. We are inside waiting the apple for the world of sport from the world of boxing. Where one Nigerian guy they call Nigerian Power Slap Heavyweight Kabiru Adediran. When they call the guy name Hawk, they don't come out to. In that they call AJ. In that they shout Anthony Adesemi Joshua. Oh yeah, oh pop up, step forward, mash come, guy, cack before me, make I hear you. Waiting in the yana. He say he won't follow and fight too. You see other people they follow Anthony Joshua fight. All this why, even when they don't be boxers professionally, but he himself, he don't start boxing. In that they come out, in one fight. The guy no ever saying whether Joshua the year Yoruba or the year Nigerian pigeon, innocent. Now so he just do what he they call Ogwamugwa. He miss Yoruba pigeon English, normal English, everything. Tell the sharp on top social media until they invite Joshua for this particular fight. This guy now Davido Bouncer in BB that year. Now the other guys they wear black shade, they wear black boots, they wear black clothes for body. They form bodyguard to Davido that year. Now, so the guy just vanished. The next time when the guy appear on top social media, on top TikTok, when he they shout, say, he don't gym, he chest don't swell, he body don't swell. He say, now AJ, he won't follow fight. Meanwhile, AJ never respond to the guy, Yanizu, on top social media. As this international power slap guy, say, he ready to fight as a heavyweight boxer. Make we talk the one where concern football where will shake Nigeria very, very soon as the Director General of the National Sports Commission, Bukola Olukpade, don't come out to. He say if now only 5 clubs register to play inside the Nigerian Premier Football League next season, he said that's it will be. Because as we prepare for the 2026-2027 Nigerian Premier League season, we need to do everything right, particularly as it takes concern licensing standards. He say, for this already for grant, so we must pay 2 million naira salary next season for inside the Nigerian Premier League. Those people were not ready to meet all those standards. But the Kukuma just theirs. Watch people when meet the standard, they play the league. Now, so look what they talk for inside of Scotland when in there with Team Nigeria. When it be they talk for other matters where concern Team Nigeria and the Commonwealth Games where they come up. They call us on this league question. Night they talk this one
1: to reform our football. Whether you like it or not, if you are not able to meet up to the guidelines, even if it's only 5 clubs, we play a league of 5 clubs. Enough of paying our players peanuts. If you cannot pay our players 2 million naira, quit this scene. We cannot enslave our players for that long. Our children are going to Benin Republic, to Vietnam, to play for $800. FIFA, after we made our statement, came out with a statement, and we did not know FIFA was strategizing when we spoke. So we need the media to support us on this and ensure that the league is run properly. It has to be on TV, it has to be commercialized. We must create wealth for not just the players, for the journalists who travel far and wide to cover it. Why are they not making money? A guy reporting the World Cup for the Sun newspaper must pay £10 million to cover the World Cup. This is exactly what President Bola Tinubu is talking about. There must be wealth creation for everybody, not just Koyinsola and his colleagues alone. Everybody must benefit from the ecosystem that is driven by the economics of sports. So please, again, I'm begging you, support us on the reforms of football. If you reform the league, you reform the NFL.
0: Okay, now when he call use NFF, take close arm. It be like say some people no sleep well over the weekend because NFF election day around the corner. And then they say made a reform league. Made a reform NFF. Anyway, people say made a reform NFF. They know they out of point because if you hear what they happen for Italy now, Italy no go the World Cup this way. With the same way Nigeria no go World Cup. everybody resign instanta. But for Nigeria, the people wey no make us go World Cup, still they see they pass a vote of confidence on themselves, and they still they won't come back for the election. May they still be in charge of we football, which they saw. Okay, well, inside the President Federation Cup final where they play for Asaba the weekend, Academy Warriors of Maiduguri beat Ikorodu City to win the President Federation Cup. Yes, so 30 minute penalty when Academy Warriors get Naim Mukhtar Ismaili. Naim converts that boy, converts that penalty score. Now you better speak to he just called the boy from the spot. Naim, that one would just do enough to make Ekenemi carry the trophy. Waka, go back to Maiduguri. For the women final, we see earlier Nasarawa Amazon and Heartland Queens be play 1-1. They call use penalty to decide them. Nasarawa Amazon can win 6-5 on penalty. We talk women football and the Nigerian women on our 17 team where they call the Flamingos. Yes, they don't qualify. The women on our 17 World Cup will come up from Morocco later this year. As they qualify, they don't should lead themselves for inside Group B, where they will face Poland, Puerto Rico, and Korea Republic. The coach of the side, Akim Busari, in Taco and Belé Sweetan, because he praises the girls for what they do.
2: Okay, thank you very much. A game of this magnitude is a game of brotherhood. Benenua, Nigeria, we have the same culture, the same familiarities, and the football of Asia has bring us as a pari passu, as a country, and as a nation. And looking at the first leg, you will see the way the Benoit comes. There's a lot of trend improvement in challenges and vis-a-vis. So we look at all expectations will be, okay, that is their main person. Okay, let's introduce this. They don't know much about this. It's all about tactics. We change our tactics from 4-3-3 to 4-2-1-1-2. So by so doing, they will be looking for him. They are seeing another person play. So it's all about understanding, it's all about team philosophy, it's all about attitude of the player, the field, and off the field. So thank you.
0: Okay, that now the coach Sheila they talk there. The Flamingos rather. For the first leg of this game, they'll be winning 3-2. People call the fierce issue. They will feel qualify so. But they call go Lumetogo where Benin Republic carry go play this match. Not before Cotonou for play this match. They call go beat the Beninois 5-3 for the return leg on the road, and that's how the game can happen. Well, for the World Cup, they will face Poland for their opening game on Saturday 17th for Isai Rabat for October. Yes, then their second game they will play Puerto Rico on Tuesday 20th October before they will come finish their group standing against North Korea on the 23rd of October. This 10th edition of the Women Under 17 World Cup will happen inside Morocco from 17th October to November 7, 2026. Meanwhile, their senior sister team, Super Falcon of Nigeria, the coach Justin Madugu, named the final 25 players when Nigeria will carry go the 2026 Women's African Cup of Nations when we sub for Morocco later this year. The squad now mostly players from the 2024 WAFCON winning squad, now they're full and pass. So, among some of the players that they're carrying, Aziz Atoshuala, Chiamaka Nnadozie, Rachida Ajibade, Osinachi Ohale, Deborah Abiodun, Extra Okoronkwo, Jennifer Ishegini, Folashade, Ijami Lucy, 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Imoran, and Glory Ogbona, all of them they inside. Our Oyibo defender of a girl, Ashley Plunter, yes, no fee make the squad because of injury. The Super Falcons they for Group C alongside Egypt, Zambia, and Malawi. They will start their campaign against Malawi on the 28th of July, and then they'll come play Zambia on the 1st of August before the coffee campaign against Egypt on the 5th of August. Nigeria don't win this tournament 10 times after last time when they beat Morocco 3-2 when they do small comeback for the final. Meanwhile, I won't get rid of this team when they go this WAFCON when they come up. So Tony Penn over the weekend he don't sign for Inter Milan ladies team. We want to say a big congratulations. They say this deal now 2 years this deal go last with Inter. Now that deal, that kind deal in sign with Inter Milan. Chief Stanley Wabali don't get club. He don't return back to his club for South Africa, Chippa United. After he become a body for the club, say he don't tire for here. He go another place. 5 months after, he called the return. Go meet them after he be signed again for the Chili Boys yesterday. So Stanley Wabali, ahead of the 2026-2027 Professional Soccer League for South Africa, where they call PSL. He don't get club. And at Chippa United, in they go back to already the club don't confirm this signing on top of their social media page. For Italy, Venezia, that they warm up, that they did close to sign Akko Adams. After Akko Adams agree, say yes, now Venezia he will join. As Venezia be the club where carry better offer, when meet waiting Akko Adams want. We equally yes, say clubs like Manchester United, Arsenal, self, all of them come say they won't sign Akko Adams as a third choice striker for their respective club. But Akko Adams no one go there because he won't go club when he will be number one choice of his striker and he will play regularly. Don't be only that one, self. The club self will see pay him salary where go feed Richard to take people home for Nigeria where they wait. Say he will feed them. That's what the matter be. Kelechi Iheanacho, senior man, who I be see him for some couple of weeks back. Right now, with the year with left ear, say he don't dey close to sign a 2-year contract with Scottish Premier League champion, talking about Glasgow Celtic. Iheanacho be get impressive debut campaign as Glasgow Celtic. But right now, after he helped them so win the championship, they don't give up contract when Ingo soon sign. Kelechi Iheanacho, when the 29 years of age, score crucial goals against Kilmarnock, Dundee United, Albania, and of course, Motherwell.

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1: Only and you safe, no go they shout, where did my data go? Who collect my data? Open the beat all those small small children and then wait there for house. Then I then use and take watch video finish. Not be them or the team not touch them. Now those over sabi apps then wait there for your phone. We like to they install uninstall updates by themselves when nobody send them work. Up say this thing when I talk so he clear you. I be make I repeat myself again. I'm gonna repeat myself again. Make a solo speech. I tell you before, say you will be saying you the one that say waiting they chop your data. I don't tell you, and I don't bring the solution. Can't give you say now you be the oga of your phone. Now you get that phone. Even if na person dash the phone, dash you the phone or buy the phone, give you, you still get charged for that phone. What could be this information? I go come tell you the solution again.
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1: In case you know hear that message, well, way MTN drop for you, make us talk come again. Say the easiest way to save that your data, now very, very simple. Open that's your phone. Yes, open it. That's your phone that you have. Open them, go the settings. You go see two things. The first thing where you go see, now say update on mobile data. When you check that one means say make your phone they use the data when you get where you buy take the updates the apps. The second thing where you go see now update on Wi-Fi only. That one means say make your phone the update only when you they connected to Wi-Fi. So run now go pick the one where talk say update on Wi-Fi only, so that data when you sub to take talk to your friends, your loved ones, your colleagues, everybody where you like, e go fit safe for you. And stop to the blame innocent person when no even collect your data from you. No, no, say that you that's your phone and that's the apps when you leave carelessly. Now they do all this over sabi anti job for inside that your phone, they chop all your data. Oh, yeah, tell me thank you. Thank you. Tell me another thank you. Thank you. Tell me another one again. Thank you. Yousef, thank you. Hope say I don't help you this morning so that you don't go to complain again. They shout for your children. Yes, say, you junior, you don't carry this data. Take a watch this thing finish. Boom, boom, you go to beat the boy. No, it is not junior's fault. Check your apps too. If you don't do all of these things when I tell you finish, before you go feed, they blame the next person. Say, oh, now you collect your data. Or begin the shout. They call MTN name. You don't learn something today, Abi. Yes. Now MTN, now you bring on this message. Say, make will help on her. Secure that data when I don't buy. As I they laugh, now somebody they sweet me. So when next you hold out your phone, make sure say you go your settings for that your phone, check whether it dey for automatic update. If it dey, remove them. And any apps where you know say you know they use again, app for your phone where you know they relevant to you, I use God name and every other God where they serve, take back you, delete and come out, uninstall them. If you know they use them again, maybe be download and put the they do one or two, but now you know they're useful to you again and your phone there for auto update. I don't know why I still they keep that app. You join for waiting they chop your data. No be LMTN, no be MTN, no be your junior sister, no be your pikin, they chop that data. Now those your apps then where you know they use again, where you still keep, where they do auto update, now they chop that data. So delete them, come out, make you tell me thank you later. Now y'all go take a break, don't forget in the MTN, nice sending at this correct and casual information to help on our save on our data.

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For now, on a bye-bye. 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Married people, find your partners, make on a go. 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Bye-bye.

0: take you there. On a study, we go carry you go there. We are going to make you happy. We are going to make Bella sweetie. We are going to make you jolly. Because now the only station where they speak your love language. Now you lock your radio foot inside this money making Monday morning. Will be the 13th of July, 2026. Ave country man, good morning. How buddy, how family, how workshop, how every. Hope everything nice, everything good. Now, Rogers and Blue Kids, they give you a single, but in a city, they have you, have you. I say, make I remind you, as better person when I be say, whether for waiting two, the way they talk, I'm pregnancy for one. Pampers prize, you know, cheap. Money to pay school fees, you know, cheap. Baby food, unka. So, borrow yourself brain, give yourself sense. Call the cash you, wear sweater, wear hoodie, wear cardigan. In fact, take blanket, cover yourself, or go and drink hot water. Because, if you do otherwise, anything where you see, you go collect them like that. My name is Ifetiri, I'm going to go on. And yes, on top of your Gamma Dam office show, now they would have balanced food inside this morning. We wish you live and direct from the Garden City of Port Harcourt inside with River State here. Imagine the kind, the Dombra say rain to welcome me. Is it a good thing? Does it never see for how many weeks? Now you say rain.
1: Showers of blessing.
0: You know, good though. Rain beating waiting on is this morning. And I Dombra Kosa. Very wicked somebody. What country man? Give me gist. What did I miss? What did I miss? Talk to me. What's going on? The brother, yes, say budget. What's going on? What are giving gist? What did I miss? What's it happen now? Tell me, they don't sell these things.
1: Yeah, they never sell them. Now, budget, now they do.

0: with me, so.
1: Ye, what?
0: Now, don't see where they happen.
1: Oh, now, sure, sell. Now, they this river states.
0: Now, don't see where they happen. Now,
1: which things? Name one. One thing.
0: Okay. Budget.
1: What's it, the budget?
0: No, they don't bring budget.
1: Okay.
0: They say the money too big.
1: Okay, the money when you bring too big. Wow, okay.
0: And I enjoy yesterday. My doctor do 70 years. Nothing with me, so.
1: Ye, what?
0: Now, don't see where they happen.
1: Oh, now, sure, sell. Now, they this river states.
0: Now, don't see where they happen.
1: Which things? Name one. One thing.
0: Budget.
1: What's it, the budget?
0: No, they don't bring budget.
1: Okay.
0: They say the money too big.
1: Okay, the money when you bring too big. Wow. Okay.
0: And I enjoy yesterday. My doctor do 70 years.
1: Okay. Nice one. Life is for the living. My brother, enjoy your life. Thank you very much for the updates. Who am I for life?
2: Hello.
1: I beg, buddy dear, not tell you say it didn't day, no they do this thing where you did do. God, I beg. No worry, God not give you that talent. You cannot mimic by our. Forget this mission. Abort the mission.
3: Good money.
1: Okay, the money when you bring too big. Wow, okay.
0: And I enjoy yesterday. My doctor do 70 years.
1: Okay. Nice one. Life is for the living. My brother, enjoy your life. Thank you very much for the updates. Who am I for life?
2: Hello.
1: I beg, buddy dear, not tell you say it didn't day, no they do this thing where you did do.

0: God, I beg. Now, Warren, God not give you that talent. You cannot mimic by our. Forget this mission. Abort them. Abort the mission.
1: Good morning.
0: My
1: name is Paridigi Adam, the radio governor. For Gokan and Dabi, Paridigi Adam, the radio governor. Now, the brand I welcome you to rain this Monday morning. So, Welcome back.
0: Thank you.
1: I accept my condolences.
0: Thank you.
1: Ifeturi.
0: Thank you.
1: Thank you very much, Ifeturi.
0: So, nothing happened. No gadgets for me.
1: Well, what happened?
0: The state when I live on a hand. I don't come back. Come and give me situation report. All of them are they say nothing happen. And they look on that with the Jerry eye.
1: The one who happened yesterday, our fake bishop forgot in Bible for studio.
0: Now in normal way, that one no supposed surprise you. All right, thank you. So none of them get this for me, Dobra.
2: Mm-hmm.
0: Is that you people are?
2: Mm-mm.
0: Eh? Mo try this one. Whether the person, it be like everybody follow me travel.
2: No, they don't want to talk with you this.
0: Who that my phone line?
3: Good morning, Feturi.
0: Good morning, better person. How are you?
3: Fine, I miss you a lot.
0: I miss you too. When Miss and Miss Jam, you go cut on Mrs. That cooks. My guy, I follow.
3: I miss you. When I be waiting in Miss Jam, that cut on Miss
0: Jam. Don't they do? You not get this for me.
1: Well, what thing happened?
0: The state when I live on a hand. I don't come back. Come and give me situation report. All of them are they say nothing happen. And they look on that with the Jerry eye.
1: The one who happened yesterday, our fake bishop forgot in Bible for studio.
0: Now in normal way, that one no supposed surprise you. All right, thank you. So none of them get this for me, Dobra.
2: Mm-hmm.
0: Is that you people are?
2: Mm-mm.
0: Eh?
2: Mm-mm.
0: Mo try this one. Whether the person, it be like everybody follow me travel.
2: No, they don't want to talk with you this.
0: Who that my phone line?
3: Good morning, Feturi.
0: Good morning, better person. How are you?
3: Fine, I miss you a lot.
0: I miss you too. When Miss and Miss Jam, you go cut on Mrs. That cooks. My guy, I follow.
3: I miss you. When I be waiting in Miss Jam, that cooks and Miss
0: Jam. Don't they do like that? No, they wait here apple for a chair. Give me this job.
3: They miss you well. People they ask you say well, they don't attend it a lot. You travel for something, so you are back now. Hello?
0: Hello? This thing what they do no good though.
3: They tell like you.
0: This thing what that cuckoo can't they go. Come and be going. I ask you different. They tell me say che like me. Now that one I miss. So you know if it's
3: thank you.
0: It's alright. Thank you very much. Yeah. All the welcome addresses for WhatsApp. Thank you na plenty. Una do well. Anyway, show a country man, country woman. If you carry eyes on your time, you go season at 21 minutes before 11 o'clock gonak on top of the Yoga Madam office show. And very quickly, we're going to begin to head some of the heavyweight rhythm with Marama for we country Nigeria. Now we're going to carry us a twelve from now go nak 11:45 if at all before we will break on top. And then on top of the 12 o'clock hour, we're going to relate on top People's Assembly as they consign Wazo Parliament. Matters arising. That gist where you know greet tell me, I go find them out and we'll go talk about them on top Wazo Parliament. In between, as informed, they touch our hand one by follow. You too, you go to hear them. Yes, we also get informed from Coca-Cola. We go show up later on top this show. And then 1 o'clock hour, we'll play you better high life medu to take hold your body based on how the weather be this morning. And again, too, yes, it gets something when I say as I come yesterday to way be say, I go like make me and you talk about as well. So pin down with me from Nagona at 2 o'clock. Make we make ourselves happy. Because for inside the Yoga Madam office show, no darling.
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0: I said 12 from now go nake 11:45 if at all before we will break on top am, and then on top the 12 o'clock hour we're gonna relate on top People's Assembly as they consign Wazo Parliament. Matters arising. That gist where you know greet tell me, I go find them out and we'll go talk about them on top Wazo Parliament. In between, as informed, they touch our hand one by follow. You too, you go to hear them. Yes, we also get informed from Coca-Cola. We go show up later on top this show. And then 1 o'clock hour, we'll play you better high life medu to take hold your body based on how the weather be this morning. And again, too, yes, it gets something when I say as I come yesterday to way be say, I go like make me and you talk about as well. So pin down with me from Nagona at 2 o'clock. Make we make ourselves happy. Because for inside your grandmother office show, no darling.

0: Fight Talk, Country Man, Country Woman, as we take on sign some of the heavyweight Toridam Wey Marama inside We Country Nigeria this morning. Make we start with the story about the fake government agency scandal. Yes, remember, about a week ago, neither Tori bust out. Fake agency Wey be say they budget for. Fake agency Wey get budget. National, no be state budget, no be local government. National budget. Hey, kwakrikpo. I'm back, Abi. Oh, yeah, more continue from where we stop. Well, according to this headline for Inside the Punch newspaper, police said that already to drag the matter of the DG, Wey be Director General of this Presidential Foreign Intervention Promotion Council. Hey, you see the agency name? I'll call them again in case you know here. Presidential Foreign Intervention Promotion Council. The man named na Prince Adeniyi Adeyemi. They say they won't drag him at a go front of a federal high court tomorrow, will be Tuesday. This one on top a fresh charge, will be say carry mark. In case you want to see the mark, check punch newspaper, you go see him. They don't charge him with two other people with 8-count charge of say they forge, they pretend to be who they know be, plus including other offense we then commit under this their fake agency, quote and unquote. Shebiona no say this charge so. Now the one when he be say, countryman, be like say markets they call me. I'm coming back. Make I touch market.
1: Tell you what. Oh, give me the fish and planty. Make I take coolele for Wazobia FM. I beg, not go anywhere.

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5: The nation's most brilliant young minds gear up for the National Secondary School Debate Tournament. It's the season finale of the I Beg to Differ Secondary Schools Debate Tournament Season 9. 10th of August at 3 p.m. Lagos, Abuja and Port Harcourt will come alive. Champions from Abuja, Port Harcourt and Lagos will go shoulder to shoulder for the crown of the Champion of Champions. 16 secondary schools, 3 daily debates, 4 weeks of intense matchups. Who will be the champion of champions of the I Beg to Differ Season 9? The final lap of the journey begins August 10 at 3 p.m. For sponsorship inquiries, email info@nigeriainfo.fm or ibegtodifer@nigeriainfo.fm. I Beg to Differ, the tournament of champions.
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0: My people, welcome to my channel. 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

0: 5 minutes before 11 o'clock on Akwede on Sub 94.1 Wazobia FM, your Shukma station. And with a summer you determine and way heavy pass inside with country Nigeria. We talk about how we say tomorrow, Tuesday, police talk say they go drag the matter off. The director general of that fake agency, that fake government agency, where matter bust out about 2 weeks ago, they'll carry matter go court, go torchlight. And I gotta remember, I say President Bola Tinubu, we don't direct the Independent Corrupt Practices and Other Related Offences Commission, where be ICPC, say make them do better and kaja torchlighting on top the matter of this agency. And a 30 days, night president give them. Now, News Agency of Nigeria, we don't carry report yesterday, where be Sunday, say, when it be say, there be the judge the matter for June 16, so that this man and other people were accused on top of their head, they could come use their mouth to defend their self. The Oga Adeyemi, he no show for court. This one come make justice. Mohammed Umar come barbreak on top the matter. And very importantly, for you to note, now say, some people where they carry their name join as witnesses, people where carry their kurukura, I see every one person name waiting for there. Now the chief of staff to the president will be Mr. Femi Gbajabiamila, Paul Emmanuel, Jeremiah Imukede, and Itwa Sylvester. For more details as they concern this particular story, check inside the Punch newspaper. You go see them. We kind of work out come up from that one. We enter another story for here this morning. This one gets to
1: candidate on my election. In don't come out. The candidate on my election. In don't come out. They talk about, you know, waiting and waiting. In go do for the educational sector. That now, if he win the next year election.

0: election to be president. Some of the things when they promise for this blueprint, education blueprint. So, in the promise, free education at all levels. Quotes. At all levels, from nursery, because now nursery, they say they start now to primary, secondary, university, you know, or higher institution level. And he can talk, say, public examination fee, he go end down, pata. And he go arrange better things, we go transform the Nigeria educational sector.
1: Hello, my beautiful lovelies.
0: Yeah, she get, this is wait, who you are. Wait some more. We'll go reach you. Well, now on top X, will be Twitter. Now for there, now it be say, you know, sure, go there. He can't share this policy document. In contact, say no child will be required to pay WAEC fee or NECO fee or any other public examination fee under RAM as procedure. It's okay. In fact, the document, so picture though, education manifesto, free education at every level, semester education grants. You there? Yeah? New education structure, early childhood education, physical and virtual learning. That is for you when no one go class from the comfort of your home. You can be learning. AI and digital education, community colleges, technical vocational education, polytechnic reform, teachers first. University autonomy, academic freedom, student unionism, research and innovation, international education and innovation cloud, school infrastructure, school feeding and student welfare, inclusive and special education, that are for PWDs, and then sport, arts, and culture. Everything is there for there. Moving on, we enter another story for here. We're concerned there. The rescue of your pupils and teachers. According to this particular headline, these pupils and teachers, they will be kidnapped from three schools for Rire local government area of Oyo State. They say they feel reunite them with their family today, will be Monday, based on, say, you know, the military go do formal handover of them, give the Oyo State government, after they don't observe them for 48 hours, of course, medically. For people, when it be say don't day for over a month inside forest, they need to check their body matter. You know, the ones where it be say need urgent attention to, they go give them. She on no say now on Friday night to re-break out to say, they don't finally rescue them. Oh, after 56 days, what they did for the hand of bandits. So they need to carry them, go hospital, maybe they go check them. Check their mental health, check every. And they do this one for, you know, the headquarters of the 2nd Division of the Nigeria Army Medical Services, where they for Odogbo Barracks for Ibadan. Even Governor Seyi Makinde Kokariwaka go see them on Saturday, and in contract say they go there for there for another, you know, 2 days before they go formally hand over them, give state government we go involve their families. And then another headline for here, we'll go drop for you very, very quickly. Before we go open the phone line so that you too, you go shook mouth put on top any of the headlines. Now, say federal government don't suspend the plan where they be get to increase the fees for WAEC and NECO. According to this headline inside the channel's news, they say the money where federal government through the Ministry of Education be the plan to increase, that's registration fee for the 2027 West African Senior School Certificate exam, and even the National Examination Council will continue to rub mind. They do consultation to see whether they go leave them for the money where they currently are, be they go increase them. In case you don't understand this increment, I wish they increase them before. Now, the registration fee for both WAEC and NECO exam, if I come up from 27,500 to 50,000, beginning from 2027. And this one will represent an 82% increment from 27,500, we cover the two, to 50,000 naira. For the country where people, they barely, they chop two times a day. Now you won't do this kind of thing. Well, Chukwuru don't promise us free education, you know. And then finally, on top of this, we headlines this morning. Nigerian Army don't bring another report to 82 different security gbege wey don happen across the 36 states and the Federal Capital Territory only for the month of June. And I'll say, since we entered the year, this is just June 2026. So far, 792 people now don't die for 882
2: insecurity incident will happen across different states for we country. Military said it also by 274 terrorists them. This one according to the latest report when it be said they break come out through Sari Global. We be a risk intelligence and security analysis firm. We be say they bring correct and cajard information as it a concern how they manage, you know, insecurity crisis pass. Now, for inside this report to say the Islamic State West Africa province, they be don't do one collabo operation like that for Mungono area of the northern Borno, and even self, this one can make them block access to help where they come to take reach plenty thousands of people where don't they displace that now people where they internally displaced persons camps. These terrorist people, this are going to do block the aid we suppose can reach those people as well. Countryman, countrywoman, I don't know which of these to read them. You go like her, shook your mouth inside. But anyone where you go like, put mouth. No say if you call me on top of the phone line, you get 2 minutes. If you send me WhatsApp message for 08090306414, that not the WhatsApp number. Or if you enter Facebook for 94.1 Wasubia FM PH. The phone numbers to call me again are 0818-475-0000. 0818-476-0000. I beg off your radio as you call me this morning. Who am I for line? Good morning to you. Heavyweight to read them. Hello? What's up, FM? 0809-030-6414. That not the WhatsApp number. Who am I for line? Good morning. Shine your own too. Welcome.
3: Okay. Make sure no.
2: I didn't hear you.
3: Yeah, I won't talk about that wire where they be more increased. So tell you, say, those people where they be, they know they're hungry. Don't see somebody, we are on a day, you know, say, no, get chishi for your account. It will be made a free money. So tell you, say, they no carry our fellow human being for heart. And thank God as they don't change them. And those people, say, if you check on those students, for those people where graduate for university, where then they give them employment. And only for secondary, they won't increase money. Thank God that they don't change their mind. I want to talk about army too. Right, this plenty people where you mentioned like this, at least 700 and they.
2: Yeah, 700 plus people we don't die for over 800 yes. Security incidents we happen for the country.
3: Yeah, President Papa. Person Papa and our brothers there, we joined to save our Nigeria people. Evil men resemble people because they kill them. And soldiers who see their mind to leave those people.
4: Let the government be proactive and stop being reactive, for crying out loud. Thank you very much, Efetori.
2: Okay, thank you for the proactiveness where you be the expert on the part of the governor. It will interest you to know, say, gunmen again the same Oyo State, they don't kidnap another school headmaster and they demand 30 million naira ransom this time around. It could just show you, say, this thing a pattern. Now what you call rinse and repeat again. It be like law of demand and supply. This bandit, this criminal element, they don't understand the system, how they work, and it no go stop.
5: No touch that guy, leave him there.

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2: Nigerians know how to hustle.
3: 9 to 5, 5 to 9, side gigs, weekend gigs.
2: We know how to make money.
3: But do we know where the money

coming into the World Cup, their first game against the co-host nation Mexico, where we see 3 red cards, 2 for South Africa, 1 for Mexico, then lose that particular one 2-0. But then come back to make sure, say, then draw 1-1 with Czechia, and they win Korea, South Korea 1-0. Now, so they qualify for second inside Group A. But to go round of 32, then jam Canada, another co-host nation, wait and say, we know be Mexico, we will remove on that. And so they win that one 1-0. For number 3 for me, I they talk about no other than Egypt, the pharaohs of Egypt. And yes, the pharaohs of Egypt being dated 5th for Africa, 29th for the world. And they scored 20 goals, then conceded only 2 goals for their World Cup qualifiers. They finished 2nd for inside their Group G, 5 points plus 2 goals. They draw 1-1 with Belgium, eventually win New Zealand 3-1. Their first ever World Cup victory, well, World Cup match victory for inside the World Cup. And Naso, then draw 1-1 with Iran. Round of 32, then play 1-1 against Australia, but penalty shooter, then win 4-2 against the Sorcerers. Then move to round of 16, then face defending champions Argentina, and Argentina tell them, say, we will show na shege banza. Now, so they throw away 2 goal lead to the La Albiceleste Argentina national team. Then waka come out. But to me, then get one of the amazing World Cup tournaments ever. Then get their first win, they finally move to round of 16. Now see 0-0, 9-0, 3-0, 6-4, 1-4. Number 2 for me, Cabo Verde, or you call them Cape Verde, the Blue Sharks. They mean they're 13th for inside Africa and 67th into the world. In fact, they end this tournament as underdogs. In fact, nobody been rate them. But a team will be there inside the qualifier group with Cameroon. Then come top for that group. You know, say you no go write them off easily. And now so then you know what they say, don't judge a book by the cover. Now so it be. We see them entering into the World Cup. They win 7 games, draw 2, lose 1. And they score 16 goals, then chop 8 goals. They enter Group H with former world champion Spain. As they play 0-0 with Spain for the first game. Get mind, come back twice. So draw 2-2 against Uruguay, and at the end of the day, they can't draw 0-0 with Saudi Arabia. Now, so they can't get 3 points with no goals. They move to round of 32, where they snatch a 1-1 draw at the end of regulation time. But it takes Alessandro Martinez to make sure, say, 92 minutes, he give them a goal. Before you know, that own goal from Dini Borges, it been there enough. At the 111th minute, the first 15 minutes of extra time, now so own goal, you scary Cabo Verde, come on. But their goalkeeper been there very phenomenal, you will talk, very amazing, Vozia. And now so, they leave the tournament with their shoulder held up eyes. And even script writers, bookmakers, then shock. Finally, number 1 on the list. My name is Lizzie. I did tell you how I rank the African teams inside the World Cup based on their performance. Morocco, the Atlas Lions of Morocco, then be day number 1 for Africa, then day 8 for the world. As at May 2026, they say. And they enter this competition as one of Africa's finest. Qatar 2022, they stopped for semi-finals, 4th place. But somehow, for where they find themselves, for inside their qualifiers, they win 8 matches, all 100%. They score 22 goals, then concede only 2. And for their first game, they draw 1-1 with Brazil for inside Group C. Then also win Scotland 1-0 and then humble Haiti. Coming into the World Cup, their first game against the co-host nation Mexico, where we see 3 red cards, 2 for South Africa, 1 for Mexico, then lose that particular one 2-0. But they come back to make sure, say, then draw 1-1 with Czechia, and they win Korea, South Korea 1-0. Now, so they qualify for second inside Group A. But to go round of 32, then jam Canada, another co-host nation, wait and say, we know be Mexico, we will remove on that. And so they win that one 1-0. For number 3 for me, I they talk about no other than Egypt, the pharaohs of Egypt. And yes, the pharaohs of Egypt.

Egypt being dead 5th for Africa, 29th for the world. And they scored 20 goals, then conceded only 2 goals for their World Cup qualifiers. They finished 2nd for inside their Group G, 5 points plus 2 goals. They draw 1-1 with Belgium, eventually win New Zealand 3-1. Their first ever World Cup victory, well, World Cup match victory for inside the World Cup. And Naso then draw 1-1 with Iran. Round of 32, then play 1-1 against Australia, but penalty shooter then win 4-2 against the Sorcerers. Then move to round of 16, then face defending champions Argentina, and Argentina tell them say, we will show na shege banza. Now so they throw away 2 goal lead to the La Albiceleste Argentina national team. Then waka come out. But to me, then get one of the amazing World Cup tournaments ever. Then get their first win, they finally move to round of 16. Now see 0-0, 9-0, 3-0, 6-4, 1-4. Number 2 for me, Cabo Verde, or you call them Cape Verde, the Blue Sharks. They been there 13th for inside Africa and 67th into the world. In fact, they end this tournament as underdogs. In fact, nobody been rate them. But a team will be there inside the qualifier group with Cameroon. Then come top for that group. You know, say you no go write them off easily. And now so then you know what they say, don't judge a book by the cover. Now so it be. We see them entering into the World Cup. They win 7 games, draw 2, lose 1. And they score 16 goals, then chop 8 goals. They enter Group H with former world champion Spain. As they play 0-0 with Spain for the first game. Get mind, come back twice. So draw 2-2 against Uruguay, and at the end of the day, they can't draw 0-0 with Saudi Arabia. Now, so they can't get 3 points with no goals. They move to round of 32, where they snatch a 1-1 draw at the end of regulation time. But it takes Alessandro Martinez to make sure, say, 92 minutes, he give them a goal. Before you know, that own goal from Dini Borges, it been there enough. At the 111th minute, the first 15 minutes of extra time, now so own goal, you scary Cabo Verde, come on. But their goalkeeper been there very phenomenal, you able to come very amazing, Vozia. And now so, they leave the tournament with their shoulder held up eyes. And even script writers, bookmakers, then shock. Finally, number 1 on the list. My name is Lizzie. I did tell you how I rank the African teams inside the World Cup based on their performance. Morocco, the Atlas Lions of Morocco, then be day number 1 for Africa, then day 8 for the world. As at May 2026, they say. And they enter this competition as one of Africa's finest. Qatar 2022, they stop for semi-finals, 4th place. But somehow, for where they find themselves, for inside their qualifiers, they win 8 matches, all 100%. They score 22 goals, then concede only 2. And for their first game, they draw 1-1 with Brazil for inside Group C. Then also win Scotland 1-0, and they humble Haiti

0: Yes, so money no fit buy you happiness, but money fit buy you better kajad rice. Yes, so and that is why this information they come from WF Agro Processing Limited. Now then they produce mango rice. You will be say you won't become a millionaire. This one go totori you well. They call on the Mango Mega Millionaire promo. And allowed where. In fact, last year for December 2025, person win 50 million naira. This year again for February 2026, another person win 25 million naira. Mango rice now they don't come outside. They say if it be your turn, because first prize go they win 50 million naira. Second prize go they win 25 million naira, and the third prize then say they're going to share 1 million naira each for 25 people. And what you need to know hard at all, just enter any market will be said they close to you. Tell them say, excuse me my dear, I won't buy 50 kg bag of mango rice. When you buy and carry the bag or house, open the bag, you go see one scratch card inside. You go scratch the card, it go come show you 12 digit mm number. You go come send the 12 digit mm number as message to the WhatsApp number we be say you go see for the scratch card, and just like that your entry it don't land. And who sabi whether you say if you go there among the mango millionaires for this month? You don't see and say a wolf, you know, if you ever pass this one, because anytime you hear mango rice one name you go think jollof, eyeneka, you go think mango rice.
1: Clap for Jesus. 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

Yeah, so anything we say concern disappointment, VC10 Technologies, they no go disappoint you at all, because anything we gas to do with CCTV, anything we gas to do with upgrading your house, anything we be say gas to do with smart home automation, leave out for VC10 Technologies. So you will be saying, listen to me, and you get to workplace, so you get office, so and you won't put CCTV for there, you won't make everywhere the mount like Mount Zion. VC10 Technologies, then they for you, yes. So in fact, when you go there, so then get flexible installment plan. We be say like this: if you not get money to pay at once, if you pay small, and you go just end within 3 years, now so it be. And also, every product we be say then get, they come with lithium brackets, now so it be for there. And also, VC10 Technologies, as I tell you before, they no go disappoint, because why? Then they power your house, then they secure your business, and also they make sure say all your doings they very very smart. So you will be say they listen to me, and if you like make all these doings day your house, either your workplace, or either anybody will be say you mount like a Manzayod, if you go say check VC10 Technologies for their office with it for 193 Oporo Road with the opposite First Bank for Rumudara Port Harcourt. Yes, so I say their office day for number 193 Oporo Road with the opposite First Bank for Rumudara Port Harcourt na dia dem day. And in case you want green their number na 0806-418-3858. The number na 0806-418-3858. In case you know yo, I say the number na 0806-418-3858.

Clap out for Jesus. Clap out for Jesus. 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If not the Jesus Christ, where they won't be loved. I wonder.

0: The nation's most brilliant young minds gear up for the National Secondary School Debate Tournament. It's the season finale of the I Beg to Differ Secondary Schools Debate Tournament Season 9. 10th of August at 3 p.m. Lagos, Abuja and Port Harcourt will come alive. Champions from Abuja, Port Harcourt and Lagos will go shoulder to shoulder for the crown of the Champion of Champions. 16 secondary schools, 3 daily debates, 4 weeks of intense matchups. Who will be the Champion of Champions of the I Beg to Differ Season 9? The final lap of the journey begins August 10 at 3 p.m. For sponsorship inquiries, email info@nigeriainfo.fm or ibegtodiffer@nigeriainfo.fm. I Beg to Differ, the Tournament of Champions.
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2: All right, now welcome back. 94.1. I didn't see many of you now here where they tell me, say, make a nervous, say, make a no wee wee, make a calm down. This one say, please, Lady J, please, calm down, calm down. It's okay. This was a, it's all right. Say, we also engage in your anger. Sorry. It's okay. No problem. All right, making up a loss, 94.1 was BFM 90. I would say, so my bring now some of very few trend as supposed to give us, you know, most of the things that we trend over the weekend, but just because of the way our time day, we're not going to take much here. But the few of the trending stories that I will drop on for you here so that you too, you're going to catch them one by follow this casual afternoon. All right, so over the weekend when it be say pass, so a lot of things really really happened for inside the country. For the weekend we pass, now we take here say the children that when they be say they kidnapped for inside Oyo State, so they don't release them. But it do mean one kind when I find that they don't release the children. On a more serious note, I'm very happy, very excited. Or you both say they're very elated, say they don't really really free those children and free their teachers and all that. But some people just they come and they raise some kind of question, you know, as you say, concern the release of the children. People they won't find out, do they release some bandits like Boko Haram people? Do they release them? Nigeria government, do they pay ransom? Like waiting and waiting, they surrounding to the release of those children. Now, just few days after I said the military tell us, say it don't be very very difficult for them now because the bandit people will kidnap those children. They already come out to give them a criteria to tell them, say, if they're not release their people, say they're not gonna release the children and the teachers. So how come in less than 2 days, you know, after the Minister of Defense, Christopher Musa, he come out to make that statement. How come we just find that there's 2 days later, they bring out those children come out from inside the place of the day? And some people, they ask questions. Say, come, how come it be, say, as the people just they come out, they never ever come out from the bush. They stay there inside bush, already they send their thanking, you go, they give Oga Presido though. That they send their thanking, you're going to give Mr. President and all that. Like a lot of things, it surround the release of these very children and the teachers. But like I talk, me and they very happy, say, at least they don't come back. We know, say, soon and very soon, if it be say any other wayo waka ide for inside, soon and very soon, we will surely get that wayo waka later. But just some few days ago, the governor for inside Oyo State, where he be Shehi Makinde, he be don't come out to the talk or say, for the 7 years when he be say he don't sit down rule for inside Oyo State, he never ever hear say they kidnap anybody. And just after he be come out to mention, say, he want to become the next president, like, he come out to declare intention to run for the position of presidency, for the position of president for 2027 election, in not just tonight they go carry these children according to waiting in the come at the talk, thereby suggesting some kind of kurukere and some kind of shere were waka. When you make some people also to the come at, they say, oh yes, so they really need to check light. I tell me say now this kind time night, so now they can't use go to kidnap children. But by the way, like I tell you, for the weekend when the message just passed, so they don't release those children come out. Now Madam President's wife also to train, that's Oluremi Tinubu, she trained. Oluremi Tinubu they train because of the call which they call out the video, they call out Burna Boy, they call out Asake. So maybe they try to call help this government because things not today okay again for this government to make them use their position to come and help this our government. Because the likes of Akon and the likes of some

strong musician where they into the entertainment industry, they don't use their position to use take and better their country. Even as we say, she they call out Asake, they call out Davido, they call out the rest of them. So yeah, time don't reach for them to use their position to call support this very government for what the government they do. That very statement where Oluremi Tinubu, that's the president's wife, come out to talk. So it raised many, many dust. They make a lot of people, they come out, they ask questions, say, come, how come we there for this our country now? It don't reach to the level when it be say, our president's wife now, she don't they beg. Make musicians themselves to come join, but they can't help us for inside the country. Well, I get that very video, and I try pull out that video for us so that you will hear the statement of Madam President, where President's wife, where she come out to the yarn, that yarn is where she the yarn. So.

0: All right, like I talk, if you just join us here, 94.1 was the FM now that we day. And in case now your first time to join us now, we're on top of the trend. What would they give now? All the trendy stories, them, so what they happen for inside our country, Nigeria. Now would they put, they give you back to back as they on top of our hand. Now, why are they trying to pull up that very video of Oluremi Tinubu, that's the president's wife, for when she come out and make that very statement? And another thing, when they say they on top of the trend here, yeah. Now, federal government and WAEC. As a matter of fact, for the weekend of the past, over the year, say the federal government, they don't add money for inside the WAEC and NECO fee from 27,000 plus to about 50,000 naira. But another kind of report also, too, they come at the talk to say, oh, it be like say the federal government, they don't bad break for that very talk, what they talk say they want to do now to increase WAEC money and NECO money. Say the federal government, they don't bad break for now. Well, we see they look at that very story. As it be said, that story also, too, it make a lot of parents and a lot of people, they come at the question this very Tinubu administration. Say, we are Tinubu administration, the carlos ago, we don't know. All right, make us start to give now the phone numbers for now, cause they come in one by follow. One more of the training stories also too. I got the car and they give now, and more of the videos then where they come aside. So I got the car and they give now to one by follow. The numbers to call me up here now 0818-475-0000, 0818-476-0000, 0818-475-0000, or 0818-476-0000. If you use the WhatsApp number now 0809-030-6414, 0809-030-6414. That's the number for you to reach me up here on top of WhatsApp in case you want to yarn with me for inside WhatsApp. Now, still talking about the trends this afternoon. David Oyedepo is on top of our trend. I'll tell you why David Oyedepo the trend. Why I pick some few calls. I'm still talking about the trend. Blessing Ogala also too, she did on top of the trend, and some other top stories them where they drop right now on top of our hand. Now we start to pick your calls one by follow, and why because they go on more of the trendy stories are going to drop on for now. Who there with phone line? Yes, who there with line? Yes, I greet you. Good afternoon.
1: Happy raining day.
0: Yes, so happy raining day to you. How are you day?
1: My John Africa, they call you from Ububu.
0: All right, John Africa, we're there with you. Welcome.
1: Mrs. Tinubu, President, wife. When tell us say they want to come and help Nigeria since 2023. They are not poor people. They have everything it takes in this life. I don't know if you can remember. Tinubu. You tell us that your husband won't call red to us. Hey, get this rain, hear my voice too. Because I don't get this rain though. Make it your voice of 240 million of Nigerians too. How do you think where you debate? You don't go help for that though. Why yes, you see government where don't fair. Then before yesterday, Minister of Education, don't go off further. How then go take bring Wayeke? How then go take bring Neko to 50,000? The first of all, started bringing school or abolishing the junior students and the senior students.
0: Hmm.
1: Why government in a human on our team?
0: Okay. All right, sir. Thank you so much for your contribution. Talking about WAEC and talking about increment of the WAEC fee and all that. Like I tell you, it gets another kind of story when we say they come from another angle. Where they talk, say, like I said, the federal government for now, they don't bar break on top of the increment of WAEC and NECO fee from about 27,000 naira to about 50,000 naira. But like I talk, that very story, just the fry somewhere, it never come out from the presidency page. But the one with the scene, now the one when it be said the Minister for Education, in come out to talk, so the federal government don't approve for them to increase WAEC fee. Now, based on some of this very talk, Nigerians go pull out an old video of President Tinubu. When he come out the talk, will say he want to break the shackles of poverty. In fact, this is not the statement of Mr. Presido when he come out to talk many years ago, 2022.
2: so that no one, no matter how poor, is left behind. The symbol of our party is broom. The symbol of my camp is breaking shackles of poverty. You break the shackle of poverty. You break the shackle of ignorance. You broke the party and the shackle of lending. We need stability in the country. We need peace. Peace and stoppage of banditry is extremely important.
0: Okay, now Nigerians go out to pull this very statement of Mr. President 2022 when they talk about breaking the shackles of poverty and breaking the shackles of banditry and bringing peace, stability for inside the country and breaking the shackles of learning. As a matter of fact, people they call out the president and even the president family, including the president wife, say, wait to be the level when you say Nigerian don't do right now. As a matter of fact, it make me to also ask this question. I beg. Are we still enjoying free education in Nigeria? Because one of the promises of this administration, I say, free education, Igode. So are we, are parents even enjoying this free education? They get any school where picking they go, whether in a government school, whether in a private school, where you be say parents go fit send their children to, when you be say they no go spend money. Even the time of exam, parents spend money. Sending their children to school, they spend money. Even when they talk about free education, parents are still spending money. So how come when they talk about free education for Nigeria? Okay, more will come out from that one and then enter another of the call. I take another call. I still get more trend for my hand anyway. But I take this call. Who they be phone line?
3: Baby Lady J, good afternoon.
0: Yes, good afternoon to you. I greet you. Welcome.
3: Thank you. This is Kano. I come calling you from
0: All right, Mr. Kano, go ahead. I didn't hear you.
3: Thank you. Let me go to the call of First Lady of Nigeria, Oluremi Tinubu, calling the Bido, calling Whiskey and the Asake with Burna Boy for them to use their wealth to help Nigerian people. You know, when government is a failed government, it's always like this. I will not forget that the good listeners of Nigeria, when Oluremi Tinubu came out and told the country people that their husband is so rich, they are not after Nigerian money. They are even coming to help Nigerians. Today, what is happening is in the other way around. Tinubu faced 6 months in office. The first money Tinubu realized from subsidy is what they use to buy yachts. For Tinubu, what about 5 point something billion? Today, Oluremi Tinubu is coming out to call some people for them to help people in Nigeria. I think Oluremi Tinubu is supposed to use her mouth to tell the husband, my husband, we have three Nigerians. No need of you confessing, step aside. But in the other way around, she's playing Papa Pangolo with Nigerians and making all sorts of comments. I don't blame Oluremi Tinubu. I don't blame her at all. There's a man say that if friends see who he will beat, the rain will keep on falling. I don't blame Oluremi Tinubu, but the time shall tell. Let me go to the children in Oyo who receive freedom. My sister, I heard you say that they're starting side push thanking Mr. President. Let me line it with that proverb I make. You know, they would nobody go to farm order his family to put the hot water for him or her that when he come back, he will use it to press his way because he's going to come from upstairs. Honestly speaking, the military officers who fought, took risks for the release of those children, nobody's talking about them. Rather, people are saying, thank President. What is the contribution of the president today? I heard Seyi Makinde make a comment say that since he declared his intention of contesting Nigerian presidency, that is when everything go upside down. And the president too never called Makinde for once about the incident that happened in his state. How many days those children have spent in captivity? Today, people are praising the government. The government of Nigeria, what is their contribution of the release of those children? What about the military officers who went, took risks? I heard that TV sub guys, the one I'm watching on Facebook, one of them lost their life.
0: Okay.
3: Tunubu left it, is it there? Tunubu children, is that there?
0: All right.
3: What is going to be the condition of the family who lost their military officer?
0: Okay.
3: They have a two, they have children, they have wife.
0: Okay, Mr. Kanu Akama. All right, Mr. Kanu. Thank you. Thank you. We need to manage our time. We need to manage our time. We still get more time for 3 o'clock hour. Thank you so much, Mr. Kanu Akama. We're going to talk to our dear lady, Binta. We're going to tell us about digital marketing for the 3 o'clock. By 2:45, she go there with us to yarn. Now, for just emphasis sake and for those people, so when it be said, they just they come. Now, this is not the statement of Shey Makinde after those children kidnap and waiting Shey Makinde come out to talk. I would like to make my hear Shey Makinde's word. Okay?
4: 7 years, we didn't witness anything like this in Oyo State. I declare to run for the presidency of Nigeria at 4 o'clock, and by 9 a.m. the following morning, the children were abducted. We're still feeling through.
0: Okay, now that now the statement of Shey Makinde, and this very talk of Shey Makinde, so it raised many question where a lot of people they send they go to give the presidency and the rest. I told him, I said, David Oyedepo, when the general overseer of Winners Chapel, in the on top of the trend. Now, according to David Oyedepo, he don't come at the top and say, come, because of the amount of people when he be say they in church, you say church now one of the largest and the congregation people waiting for there, they're plenty where. So because in get plenty member, they also to get the right to decide who will become the next president of Nigeria. Even as in they advise all the members then for them to go get their PVC come 2027. Not going to listen to waiting in talk.
5: Various nations. This church is today in 144 nations. Amen. So endeavor to secure your voter's card. You are men and women of the spirit. You should know on your own personal conviction where to cast your vote. Can I hear your amen? But we are not passerby in our nations. We are bona fide citizens of the nation. We have a right to participate in who governs us. So please go ahead. It's part of our policy. You find it in the mandate. So go ahead and ensure that you secure your voters' right. Amen. Thank you, Jesus.
0: Thank you. All right. Now, the statement of David Oyedepo, a lot of people, they come at the talk, saying a very, very strong statement. Now, talk if they feed it for 144 nations, and then they get the right to decide who will become the next president of our country, Nigeria. Anyways, 94.1 was a BFM. Now, that we did, like I tell you, we will see take more of your calls and more of the trending stories when it be say it come up right now. In case you just come in for the very first time, the number for you to use to reach me up here now, 0818-475-0000. Go on top of Facebook. All right, we drop matter there for inside Facebook, so you can go there and yeah, with us there too on top of Facebook. We did there, so if you go talk to us there on top Facebook. All right, we'll take another call. Hello. Yes, good afternoon to you. I greet you. Welcome.
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0: Yes, I'm not a hear you, my brother. What do you talk? Repeat your words. Sorry.
7: Okay, I say I've been calling. I've been trying to connect to this station, but I couldn't.
0: You don't connect so, now.
7: I said this, yes. So I must appreciate you in all your good work in this station.
0: Thank you.
7: Thank you so much. Because you are a good Nigerian. So as you are doing this good work, may God help you and thank you and bless you as well.
0: Amen.
7: See, on this issue of our presidentship and governorship and every other person, I don't know where Nigeria is going to, I don't even understand again. Every day, grammars, every day, and so many things happening in Nigeria. country is supposed, Nigeria is supposed to be a country whereby people from many countries come and learn from us. I don't know what is going on. Our leader, they are not doing well. So I pleaded to a president, if he cannot govern us, let him just step aside so that somebody else who can govern us come up, because we are suffering a lot. Nigeria is not smiling at all. So let our leaders do the right thing at the right time. That's
0: all right. All right, thank you so much. Thank you. More we take cut that call. I will just take two messages here and then we'll go young with our guest today in the studio this afternoon. And somebody here say, is this how Nigerian leaders can stop? Is it how Nigerian leaders can stoop so low? Is it now the place? Oh my God. Okay. Is it now in the place of Nigerian artists to savage the country? Are they the artists now more powerful, influential, or worthier than the federal government of Nigeria in terms of money, power, or whatever you can think of? He said, this is actually a failed government. Your name na Owajigbam Harry. Now you descend this on the corner, give me now. Okay, another one to wear in my eye, they catch right here. He said, Lady J, good afternoon to you. Oluremi Tunubu said, let Davido, Burna Boy, Asake, Wizkid, let them use their wealth to help Nigerian youths. If I may ask, how many are husband? Oh my God. Oh my God. Okay. Make I read from this way, because the man that they send message, the top other people message. So I know they see the one where we say, on a descent for me, yeah. So may I just come back here and take for her? He said, please, Lady J, help me to ask Noble wife how many cars they follow her and her son. Please, she should let celebrities be. Undo, all the way from Oyibo. Now you they talk this one, they come here. Another one say, Oluremi Tunubu, it's shame they catch me. Make the video and the whiskey and all the rest come help your husband. What is your husband doing in the chair? He should leave so we can have peace. Oluremi Tunubu, calling Davido, calling Asake and Whiskey to come and help us in the country. You they call musical artists to come and help you. How? Eh? You said to be in Nigeria, just to shame me with this musical call up. What a country. All right, my people, I'll come back again to take some of my messages and then we'll enter for Inside the Most Talked About Trend. Already, I don't see the Most Talked About Trend right here. We will deliberate on that wella, and we'll bring out other trendy stories and too when it's there. But for now, may we talk to our girl Benita. She did it with us with Momo Informate as you used to consign digital marketing and how you will fit enter into the import and export business to China inside the country. All right, Benita, how are you today? Happy New Week to you.
8: I'm good and Happy New Week.
0: And Happy New Week to you. Okay, now, I don't know whether you listened to us on, was it on Friday? Were you on Friday?
8: Yeah.
0: You were on Friday. Mm. Okay, I know they usually do this, but as you don't call an answer, I'd like to clear the air. Mm. Now, before you come out, as you come out, again, some of our people, then we be say they've been called. They come, they say, they don't understand this business way Benita they do. It be like, say, the business, the leg, not straight. It be like, say, one of the leg, get a leg go. So make I ask you. Now, I say, okay, today I want you to look into my eyes. And if you blink, I will tell the world that she blinked. So I want you to look into my eyes. This, you know, online business, digital marketing, import and export thing to China, where we say they do, how legit this business they? And how can people go take, you take no say, this business is not a scam business, but a legit business?
8: Okay, no problem. The thing is, if you want to know something where they legit, you know, say, our people go feel really, think say this one a scam, because no be sharing, no be the one where they don't promise them to give them quick money without doing anything. That's why they would think it is scam. But a business that is not a scam, and all those online things that people do, those things are not business. Those things that you people will do and then you will end up getting scammed and spending money, it is not a business. Online business and physical business, the only difference is that you don't have a physical shop.
0: Okay.
8: You're always giving out something in return. You're selling something. You're promoting something. You're recommending a service for you to make money in return. That is what digital marketing is all about. All right. Now, it does not require you to just fold your hands, do nothing, all those things that they will say, share link or you will complete this this project, this has nothing to do with that.
0: Mm.
8: In your physical business, you do something for you to make that money.
0: Mm.
8: Now, the only difference with this is that you're not having a physical shop. Everything is with your smartphone. Mm-hmm. It's way easier. It's way comfortable. All right? That is how you will know something that is real or something that is not real.
0: So, it's just like somebody that do a remote work.
8: Exactly.
0: Okay.
8: Exactly.
0: Okay.
8: That you can consume 1 hour daily, 2 hours daily if you have so much time. And now, what is digital marketing? Digital marketing is something you can even search on Google to know. You can search on it, all those platforms that they scam them, do they search for it on Google to know if it is something that is real? They don't. That is what ignorance does to people. Okay? So now, for you to know when something is real, you really need to do sit and think to yourself. Even when I gave my teachings on the group, I gave them my social media handle. I told them that you can go search for this thing to get the basic knowledge. On YouTube, it is everywhere.
0: Okay. Okay.
8: Now, what is digital marketing? Let me just break it down. What you're to do.
0: All right.
8: What you're learning from me is how to recommend and promote useful digital products. Are you seeing? You're recommending and promoting something. And I'm going to teach you how to do that without going to beg people, oh, come and buy you, I'm selling, oh, or even how you do call customers in your physical shop. No, I don't do that. I don't teach my students how to do it. Okay. All I will show you is just copy and paste ABCD on what you're going to do, how you're going. And if you pay very close attention, even with only my online training, my students get results that even wow me.
0: Okay.
8: Results that I don't even believe that my teachings will give them. That's the extent of it. Not to talk of when you now have access to my physical training. So what you do with digital marketing is just to promote useful digital products. And I can teach you how to even monetize your knowledge. If you have a knowledge over something, I don't really know how to create it, I will teach you how you use AI to create a digital product for your own self that can make you money even when you're sleeping. Yes, it is real. And with the use of AI, you can create a product around anything at all in less than 10 minutes.
0: Okay.
8: I will just teach you how to do that. So that is the whole thing.
0: All right. Thank you so much. You see, I say, I go ask you this question. And I like the fact what you talk. And so in bottom line, now knowledge, now you the sellouts.
8: Exactly.
0: Right?
8: Exactly.
0: Okay. Now, when you talk about products, teaching people how to do the products and all that, if you tell us some of these products, then when you say people go fit sell out and then get knowledge for them. So before we talk, they will say enter the class to learn more.
8: 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All you just have to do is to use your unique affiliate link, because you can also call yourself an affiliate. 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
0: affiliate marketer.
8: Exactly. So you're the middleman. As you promote this product, you're making money in return. You're earning commission. So that is how, when you see people making 200,000 naira in a week, they are not, because most of them are having genuine something.
0: Now this digital product where they talk about, so some of them can be like maybe like a phone, like WhatsApp or so. Do we mean
8: digital,
0: those digital products
8: are not physical?
0: Okay.
8: They are digital because they are only accessible with your smartphone.
0: Okay.
8: Now these digital products are products like ebook, they're in form of ebooks, video format, courses, audios and visuals. They are packaged to create solution to people's problem.
0: Okay.
8: All right.
0: So now when we talk about your class, you say you train people on how to do this.
8: Yes.
0: Because not everybody get the knowledge.
8: Exactly.
0: Okay, so how do you train them? Like for them to become your student, to enter your class, it will take them to come into your class.
8: So the people that I train are people that really want to learn how they can build a profitable online business with your smartphone. And learning digital marketing is one of the simplest and the easiest means and the most basic. So those that want to learn how they can use their smartphone to make money, I'm going to call the phone number that you use to message me, and you message me with that phone number on WhatsApp, and I will give you access to join the group link. And after the class that you would have access to for free, you can now decide to proceed to join my main training, to join my main teachings, where everything that I've learned so now, everything that I know about digital marketing, everything that understand that, you know, about how to make money online, I want to get it into practice and all of that, then you can now gain access to even my one-on-one physical training. Okay. All right, and all of that. So that is it.
0: Okay, now for people who want to join, you say first they need to enter the free class, so they give them opportunity to come first free.
8: Yes, yes.
0: Okay, and before they move to the main one to learn more,
8: you have to pay to
0: Uh-huh. All right, tell us how they go fee say join the free class first, and before they can proceed to the other one where they need to pay for.
8: All right, I'll go call the phone number where you go fee use message me for WhatsApp. As I call the phone number, you go just type money if you have the WhatsApp number. See, my WhatsApp they hang, they get issues, so I go call another WhatsApp number. If you don't already message me for my normal WhatsApp before, just hold on, I go reply you. Okay, just hold on, you don't need to come message me again. We don't message me again for that other number where I don't they call. So if you never messaged me before and you really want to learn how you go fee use your smartphone, make money online, build something profitable, I've been doing this since 2022 and I've trained over 4,000 plus students. All right, and digital marketing has been in existence since years back, even in the 90s. We copied it from the whites. They are the ones that modernized it through us, right?
0: All right, drop the number.
8: So the phone number now 090 37 63 62 77. Please don't call the phone number, just text me on WhatsApp. Just type money if you really want to learn how you can use your smartphone to make money online, and I will give you access to join the group where you learn everything about digital marketing and how you can make money off it with your smartphone. Just text money to this WhatsApp number 090 37 63 62 77.
0: Call the number again.
8: 090 37 63 62 77. 090 37 63 62 77.
0: So for anybody when you be say they want to join any of the class, whether na China own class and of course to the digital class, that same number.
8: So if
0: drop
8: you
0: the
8: want,
0: number
8: if you
0: again.
8: Want if you want to do China importation, or you want to learn how you go fee import anything from China, you want me to even import anything for you from China, your household items, just use this same number and type China on WhatsApp. Let me be able to differentiate those that want to learn how to make money online, those that want to import anything from China, or those that want to learn China importation. Still send China to 090 37 63 62 77. 090 37 63 62 77.
0: All right, so we believe say for any other person to maybe say get any other question, you can call that number and definitely she will tell you what you need to do for you to for the right track. 94.1 was a BFM, not going anywhere. We'll come back once in act 3 o'clock. Stay tuned.

Good news. Leave your dreams empowerment initiative. Don't join body with Ogbonge international organizations to help people where want to do business, but we don't get money to start that business. They don't come to help you start up your business free of charge. Yes, it is shock you. Yes, not true. Leave your dreams empowerment initiative. They don't come out though. Say they go help 50 persons. We get for mind say they want to do business, but try. They don't get money to start that business. Leave your dreams empowerment initiative. They don't come to help you start up your business free of charge. They don't come say this business where you say you want to do a thing. You want to do business, you no get money. You know now you go, you start. No think again. Stop till they cry. Leave your dreams empowerment initiative. They don't come to help you. And as you they hear me like this, they say now only 50 people. Oh, they won't just help 50 people start up their business free of charge. So that they go fit, they do things on their own for their self. They go fit, they pay their children school fees. They go fit, they pay house rent. They go fit to see money to shop. Leave your dreams empowerment initiative. Now I carry this one come to help 50 persons. We want to do business, but no get money to start. Leave your dreams empowerment initiative. Don't come to help these persons. If you dey hear me like this now, and you know say you won't do business, but you no get money to start up that business, yes, now you then come for so. Leave your dreams empowerment initiative. Don't come to help you. If you dey interested, if your mind tell you say yes, so now me these people. They don't come to help my life. Ngwanu, what thing you go do? Send text message. For the text message, what thing you go write? Yes. Y-E-S. Yes. Send yes. To this number when I go call now. Take the number down. 0808-031-2031. Make a call him again. 0808-031-2031. Or you send YES, yes, as text message to this other number when I go call again. 0806-814-2612. Send yes as text message to this number again. 0806-814-2612. This message, it come from Leave Your Dreams and

0: All right, so now welcome back. 94.1 was a BFM another day. Ginger party, they make me laugh, and I'll be talking as it today. I really don't want to laugh today because today we needed one kind for me. So I actually wake up in a very, very good mood, and later around that kind 12:30 to 1, after 1, by 1:40, by 1:50, my mood just changed, and I actually decided I don't want to laugh today. But you guys are kind of told they happen now. The laugh that they will catch me, but it's okay. And you know, sometimes my laugh also don't make your own laugh. So sometimes it good make us still laugh so that your laugh can laugh too. You know, understand? Anyways, another new week, and of course, so the week come with so much for this week. Now, three things now really happened for the week when it passed. When it be say it is very outstanding. When it be say I gotta look into for our most talked about trend. So today, the most talked about trend today, it gonna be different from the way it be before. When it be say we just concentrate on only one trend. Today we go talk about the most three top trends that will happen for the week, and the three top trends that will happen for the week. Number one, now the statement of Dave Omai to Peter Obi. Number one. Number two, now the statement of the president's wife Oluremi Tinubu. Good. And number three, now the scenarios, the things and things when it happened around the releasing of the kidnapped students and teachers that will happen for inside or your state. So these three top trends now going to concentrate on for this very hour in case you just come in. And if for instance you miss out on any of my top trending stories with these three, so you will fit catch up wella. Now make us start with Dave Omai. Now according to Dave Omai himself don't come out to reply Peter Obi. And I know say for the interview when he be say Peter Obi do with today, that interview is tear a lot of controversy. Number one, now the statement when he be say Peter Obi come out to make, where Peter Obi come out to claim, say in life they at risk because as it stands right now, say since when him don't come out to become or declare his own intention, the APC administration and Tinubu administration, they frustrate everything around them, both in business and even him as a person. And for the week we pass, Peter Obi come out to accuse the airport authority on top of the way they used to take Arasa. Okay, for instance, Abuja Airport, and that very old talk too, he make the Oga Patapata on top of aviation, that's Minister of Aviation, when he be Festus Keyamu, when he come out to bring out an 8-minute CCTV camera video, when he for tell the summer accuse for Peter Obi, and say, Peter Obi, him no obolo. Peter Obi, he do this one. Peter Obi, he do that one. As a matter of fact, they would call out on Peter Obi. Say, Peter Obi, just to say those things where they come out, they say, because he want to gain human sympathy. As a matter of fact, Festus Keyamu, there be some accuse on Peter Obi here. Say, Peter Obi, he not obey the airport authority. But that very video, now an 8-minute CCTV camera video, and the scenario when he say Peter Obi be come out to talk, Peter Obi be talk say in day for the place where the thing for happen. But the video when he be say Festus Keyamu bring up, now a video where he say Peter Obi not there for the scene. As a matter of fact, people come they talk say that very video when he be say Festus Keyamu bring come outside, so say now a video when he be say they bring come outside for another thing will happen and not the one when he be say Peter Obi they refer to. That now one part. Then the second part again. Now where he be say Oga Peter Obi be come out to talk or say he no go follow Dave Omai to contest, say they want to do anything like debate, because Dave Omai they call out on Peter Obi, say he go like to get a debate on Peter Obi, like he go like to do debate to Peter Obi. But according to Peter Obi, he sent a message to Dave Omai, and the message that Peter Obi sent to Dave Omai, if I want to interpret that message now, say Dave Omai, you too small, you cannot know, you are too, you're a small boy for where are they, because Peter Obi come out to you and say, as a matter of fact, he no go fit follow Dave Omai to do debate, because Dave Omai never come out to contest for the position of presidency or for the position of president. Say if Dave Omai want to follow and to do debate, make it first of first go get a presidential ticket first. Okay, make it go get a presidential ticket before two of them go fit do face to face talk. Now Dave Omai don't come out to answer Peter Obi with a statement when we say Peter Obi come out to yarn. And according to Dave Omai don't come out to talk or say, with all the things when you don't acquire for this life, he no need to go get a presidential ticket for him to follow Peter Obi to do debate. Because things when he don't achieve for this life, even Peter Obi say for Kpakpa, he never achieve them. As a matter of fact, he come at the advice Peter Obi, and at the advice where they advise him, I want to make one here.
1: Peter Obi for debate on what I'm doing. He said I'm not a presidential candidate. I've told him that I'm on the ballot. You know, when President Bola Tinubu is on the ballot, I'm on the ballot. because I don't want this project to stop. I want it to be completed. Mm-hmm. So I want, you know, all of us together to win with President Bola Tinubu so that he can this thing. And I don't know what is, you know, the big deal about being a presidential, you know, candidate. Why there are presidential candidates, there are also presidential candidates. I don't know what, you know, he thinks that talking about, you know, first 11 and second 11, you know, I belong a little bit higher than what he belongs to, you know, by reason of what I'm doing and what God has used my hands to achieve. So to be a presidential candidate is not an achievement. And if he goes to a site that is under construction like this place, and you stand and say the road is bad.
0: Okay, that are the statement of Dave Umahi. Well, people they call out Peter Obi, say, oh yeah, answer Dave Umahi now, go and follow him and go and do a debate. But on the side of Obi talks that Dave Umahi is a small boy. Like I talk, oh, in Obi's reaction, no. Anyways, more come up from that one. Another top story again too, when I want us to look into for this 3 o'clock hour. Now the statement of Oluremi Tinubu, the president's wife, where she come at the call out Davido. They come at the call out Wizkid, they come at the call out Asake, and they call out every person where they into the entertainment industry. Say time don't reach for them to they use their position right now to help Nigeria because the government are under pressure. Now this is not the statement of President's wife. Listen.
2: Nigeria is a great country. We have a lot of wealthy people, but our priorities are different. And I think it's high time we started helping those who need help in the country. I want to appeal to our young ones in the entertainment industry. I've mentioned it before, and I will use Akon, a music icon who does a lot of great charity work. They make the Burner Boys of this world, Asake, all of them, Davido. We want to see you with one foundation or the other, helping the poor with your money. Not just good cars are good, a Maybach is good, Rolls Royce is good, but still, you can still help. The burden on the government is huge. You can still help. They are 90.
3: Do you know how
0: okay.
3: many detectives
4: don't touch that guy? Leave him there.
3: Back or bus. Now, what's Zodia FM? Do you know how the word detective start?
4: No, way, no.
3: Detective is a man who can detect a thief. If you can detect a thief.
0: All right. Now, welcome back. Okay, so that's not the statement of the president's wife, where she come out to say the burden on the government is very, very, is so high. And now use your position to help the government. And you know one thing, when they amaze me most times, whenever we hear people they talk, is it that the people where they sit down for where they for take the talk, you know, where they make up this comment, is it that these people they are so happy with the statement of the president's wife or maybe any of the person where they talk, we make it always a clap hand, like we're so quick to clap. I'm not there against clapping of hand, but on a more serious note, everybody where they for inside that very place. Where be say Oga President wife for take the talk? Where should be talk that talk finish? All of the way clap and are they really in support? Are they in support? Oh, loco kwano. Oh, they just clap their hand, make it be say President wife. Okay, yeah, President wife, don't talk. And then they go back to their house and start to carry their nose. What is she saying? Anyways, that very matter. Now, another thing also too, when he be say, he be one of the top talk on top of my training segment this afternoon. All right, the number is 0818-475-0000, 0818-476-0000. Now, another of the top trending yarns here today, now the statement of the Ministry of Education, and of course, it'd be like a withdrawal of their statement, but the withdrawal, so it'd be like saying not too strong. Whether we talk, say they want to increase WAEC money and NECO money, and some other with the year now say, oh, federal government, let's say them bad break on top of that one. But we're not really too day sure for now until I see that on top of the news. But that not just the talk where they go for corner say it be like say the federal government they don't bar break Tinubu or that president don't give order say for now made a bar break on top of that increment of WAEC fee and NECO fee. And then I ask, if they bar break on top of the increment, does that mean that they no go increase them again or they just bar break now? Because Nigerians don't come outside the chat since yesterday say that cannot be. More we leave that side. And again, the release of the children for inside oil. That very matter, Now, another big matter, when it say a lot of people, they come at, they look into. People, they ask question, is that kidnap stage? Is that kidnap real? Or on a stage, now in the stage, that very kidnap. Is that kidnap staged? So, a lot of people, they come and they ask that question. That kidnapping matter, now real, I've been a fake. Na arrange kidnap, I mean a true kidnap. As a matter of fact, people say they come and they talk, say the teacher, the head teacher, when you say they always they come and they cried. She come out from the house of her car. Say, where is her car? That one day for corner. People say they come and they say the people then when they kidnap, they never come out from bush. They still inside bush, they say thank you, go give Oga president. So Nigerians they come and they ask, is that kidnap a stage kidnap? Following the yarn is when he be say Shehima can they come out to yarn. So all this now, some of my top stories this afternoon, what is it going to concentrate on top of the most talked about trend here today on top of the show. The line will be open, your calls will come in. 1 minute, 30 seconds, you get to yarn on top of matter here today. The number to call now 0818-475-0000, 0818-476-0000. If they use the WhatsApp number, now 0809-030-6414 down on my WhatsApp number. Make us start to pick your calls on top of the call line. Not forget, go to Facebook. All the training stories also too. It's on top Facebook. Who there my phone line? Good afternoon. Nobody know your number, so nobody go ignore your call.
5: I know I've heard it before. My name is Rainbow.
0: All right, Mr. Rainbow, welcome, sir.
5: So I want to take you back to where you're in secondary school, public school doses.
0: Okay.
5: You're talking about word and opposite, right?
0: Yes.
5: What is the good? Where's the opposite?
0: Mm-hmm.
5: What's the opposite, my sister?
0: What? Which one be opposite?
5: Where they say good? What is the opposite of good?
0: Not bad, now.
5: Nah. Eh?
0: When you say good, opposite of good, not bad.
5: God bless you. The king will be governor in Jesus' name. See, that's exactly what the children and the wife they do for this country. That's just the truth. If you know, how can a so-called first lady open his mouth that the grandma should go and just go a fakara and kulikuli that is her time? You born, you say you get the king. Then the king not in your own side. You say it's go a fire. Then, now can you tell this APC leader, this go a fakara and kulikuli that one has given her a mouth to everyone? Now you came again for the second time that Banner Boy and wait. So God do charity. Is that a shameful thing you can allow? Who does that? Which country in this world that came out in first lady or president said the entertainer should not be helping your people in your country? Who does that, my brother and sister? This country is doing first lady far. Say a woman that go to Senate for 2 or 3 tenure. Why can't she pass around? Then you go school and you go you fail 3 times in the Senate and you are coming out to send me. It's unfortunate. Mr. Peter will be the statement that he gives back to what's so called the baby demise. I concur with you, Peter. The baby demise is a small boy. Yes. It's not supposed to go meet Deputy Miles begin the debate with her. Because what does he know? As I'm concerned, Mr. Obaman, I've said before, I never believe in brotherism or in religion. I would never do that. If it's a cultural that will make Nigeria become president, that will make Nigeria, all the Nigerian man feel okay. They go put that here. We don't be trouble all my region.
0: Okay.
5: People that say that look at they have the whole house in overseas. Some people are here, you should present them.
0: Okay. All right, sir. All right. All right. Thank you so much. I like one of your statements. And the statement when I like what you make now, what you talk, say, you are not for religion and you're not for tribe. Even if you go take a Cotonou man to become a president of this country to make everybody feel okay that you are cool for it. That talk when you talk, so I really like that very talk when you come out to talk. You're not there for anybody. Just do the right thing. And that now where also too I stand on top. Who there we fall line? I greet you. Good afternoon.
6: Good afternoon.
0: Yes, good afternoon to you.
6: Thank you, God bless you.
0: God bless you too.
7: About President White's statement. My name is Chike Zemo Bilo from Momo Fomba Eche.
0: All right, Oga Chike Zemo, go on, sir.
7: Is it President White is talking about Burna Boy and the rest to come and help Nigeria? So I want to ask, is there only to the level of Nigeria to depend on individual to come and rescue Nigeria? But for all the mineral resources that is Nigeria get, that can even turn Nigeria to Dubai. And I want to ask President and his wife this question. Is it that the barber does not know how to barb, or the clipper is not sharp?
0: There go poor spirits.
7: Well, God will rescue. Let me go to your student. I thank God. I am very happy that those children is back. You see, in Nigeria, anything can happen. But my own talk is that, you see, my father told me whether to use goat to go tie rope or to use rope to go tie
0: goat
7: or not the same thing. The method is that they are back, you understand?
0: Okay.
7: Then God will continue to bless Nigerian soldiers.
0: All right.
7: And whoever that make the people to come out. Thank you very much.
0: All right. Thank you, Mr. Chikeze Wobilo. We come back here on top of our WhatsApp call. Now, if you try to reach me out on top of WhatsApp and the call line they drop, just send me a WhatsApp message or try to reach the call line or enter Facebook. Shook your mouth on top of Facebook. All the training stories are up there. Who there with phone line on top of WhatsApp now, right now? Good afternoon. What's up, caller? Yes, I greet you righteously. Yes,
8: good afternoon.
0: I'm from Ghana. Welcome.
8: New week.
0: New week to you too.
8: Lady J, I don't understand the wife of the president. That's the Princess Khan. We don't understand her anymore. If she, at this point, if she does not have anything to say, let her just stay her cool. Rather than coming online and be telling us all this trash, it's not fair. We're angry. Nigerians are not happy with the way things are going on. And she will come up and be telling things that will make us go crazy the more. Burna Boy, Davido, they should bring their fund and start helping Nigeria, that the load is too much. If the load is too much on them, why not quit? Why not resign?
0: Wow. All right, my darling. Thank you so much. Thank you. Now, the statement of Mrs. President's wife, our statement actually, it didn't make a lot of people to talk. We all know, say, in a way, the likes of Burna Boy, the likes of Davido, I don't know much about Asake, but I know, say, Burna Boy, I think the school for inside Ahoda, when he visited, they used to beat that girl. I think they say Burna Boy, they beat the school. Why? Abby? Shall we know about the beauty school? We know how many children, when we say the video don't sponsor for school, we know how many families, when we say the video don't also to raise. We but what is Shay Tinubu doing? I think Shay Tinubu now the first son of the president. I didn't get a big company. Okay, he also to get a foundation and indoor give people sewing machine, indoor carry people going to state, indoor give people rice, indoor do a lot of things. Also too. Yeah. Abby? Shall we not carry that woman there go

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1: Oh man, I got voice. Soon I voice. Soon I voice. Eh? See, was see na na na na. Now they sing the song. Go. Na na na. Junior body, I know singing. Now you sing the song. Who did my phone line 3 minutes before I go knock up at 4 o'clock? Who did the line here? I greet you. Who did my phone line? Okay, make a read some messages. Abi, make a check this one first before I go enter. Oh, my, that song so nice. Who did the phone line? Eh?
2: Good afternoon.
1: Afurungi.
2: Take my own.
1: Eh?
2: I said, thank God you never read the message. May you take my own.
1: All right, go on, area mama.
2: Area mama from Andoni calling from Eneka.
1: Okay.
2: Baby Lady J.
1: Mm?
2: Now, what I just sing for my man, now, what be my last brother talk? I said, shame, leave Remy Sinibu, they catch me. Where I dare, I don't use rapper over my face. This woman don't they disgrace me. No. Ah! Allegedly, somebody talk on this platform, say this woman, not their mama, say mother won't invite children to come and eat. Now, that's the mama, they talk this thing. Say, like me now, as I bought my children, I go come call people, say, I know to take care of my children. Make another person come take over my responsibility. Baby Lady J, doesn't mean these people where Tinubu wife they call, they get money past federal government.
1: Even like I said, they don't get money past government.
2: Jesus Christ of Nazareth.
1: No, even like I said, they don't money now, don't pass Nigeria money.
2: Wait, China, they come Nigeria, come they arrest Nigeria, go do they go China, go they shine. Then Nigeria, first lady, they talk to make songwriters and singers come help us for Nigeria. So will you mean these people, which means we are not capable now, let them come and make the video call rule us.
1: Okay, may they come and make the video rule us. It's okay. It's okay. Anyways, ladies and gentlemen, thank you so much for all of Nawe calling. Those of Nawe contributors, Shukunamatia and Tain Samas. I go advise you, 5 o'clock hour, we get family discussion. I go advise me not go anywhere. For Amebo Zone, we get family discussion. We want to discuss for that Amebo hour. So if I be you, I go stick around. But for now, Moku Babu, tomorrow by 2 o'clock on top of the dot, we will start up the trend earlier. So join us tomorrow for more trendy stories and what they happen for Nigeria. My name is Baby Lady J. Feel free to call me with a horn. I go see you by 5 o'clock hour. That now after. Music, it don't summer for you. Stay tuned, not going anywhere. Stay here.

All right, better countryman, I greet you fundamentally. As be informate to be say, I want somebody give you one by each, follow by follow, turn by turn. This one they come from Heliconia Park Hotel and Golf Resort. Yes, so we'll be say the amount for inside Inter's camp where they for Abar Road. Now, please, we'll be say when you go there like this now, then get Kajad Hotel for there, then get Oasis Restaurant, then get cocktail bar, swimming pool day for there, gym day for there, sports facilities, you follow day for there. And you will be say you like to play golf like me, then get golf course for there. And even person will be say go teach you how to play day for there. And also, if you book your staycation.

for there with 100,000 naira, and if you can add the 30,000 naira on top, we'll be said then go use arrange breakfast and lunch buffet for two, and also then get their daily buffet for there. We'll be say with 19,000 naira, you feed chop anything we'll be say you want chop, you go chop them, but you get limited time. Oh, and also their happy hour, it will run from 6 go reach 7 p.m. every day. We'll be say they're going to come out 50% money on top the normal drink money. We'll be say you suppose buy, and based on the basis. Now World Cup time be this. If you go there, go watch the World Cup live for big screen. We'll be said there for the two locations where Heliconia Park Hotel and Golf Resorts, the months like Mount Zion. You will be said they listen to me, and you want to book a stay, or you want to get more information. All you need to do now to green this number will be 0916-998-5550. The number now 0916-998-5550 or 0803-960-7694. The number is 0803-960-7694. Make sure say you visit a Heliconia Park Hotel and Golf Resort so that everywhere is gonna selenkwe with melenkwe. Oh yes, still uninformed. This one will come from WF Agro Processing Limited. We'll be saying that then they produce mango rice, and they don't come with this one where they bust everywhere. They call on the Mango Mega Millionaire promo, and it loud where. We'll be saying like this now. Last year for December 2025, person win 50 million naira. This year again for February 2026, another person win 25 million naira. And mango rice now, they don't come outside and say it fit to be your turn, because first prize go they win 50 million naira, second prize go they win 25 million naira. And the third prize, then say they're going to share 1 million naira each for 25 people. And when you can colobi everything, 100 million monthly. What you need to know, hard? Just enter any market, will be said they close to you. Tell them, say, excuse me, my dear, I won't buy 50 kg bag of mango rice. When you buy and carry the bag, go house, open the bag, you're gonna see one scratch card inside. You go scratch the card. It go come show you 12-digit MM number. You go come send the 12-digit MM number as a message to the WhatsApp number. Will be say you go see for the scratch card. And just like that, hey, Nika, hey, your entry don't land. I no sabi whether you safe. You go there among the mango millionaires for this month. You don't say amo, say a wolf. You know if you ever pass this one, because anytime you hear mango rice, you go think jollof, you go think mango rice.

0: Ladies and gentlemen, the man that needs no introduction, the man that comes in a very gentle pattern, you know, the most peaceful, see, I'm not the most gentle guy. I don't understand. Ladies and gentlemen, first of all, say, well, welcome, but oh, see, now, how was the journey then?
1: The journey not easy. Nigeria wahala, eh? The journey no be yao. I just thank God say I don't stay where a little bit from the Nigerian kasala. Yes.
0: You go see how your body go fresh.
1: Oh boy. Wahala, Jesus.
0: You know, today now Mondays, and today I did a live on, you know, on the stream today mix. The reason for those who don't TikTok, I feel you need something to relax your head. You know, when I go buy gas, they hear me like they're gonna laugh. I don't want to call their name. Everybody in the park. One guy say, "What I don't say the market Nigeria." I said, "The market Nigeria." Okay, he meant to say the market. And now it's like I don't know. Today is Monday. Why are somebody like the para? Tell somebody to tell somebody. Say your joy giver, smart dad is in the building, and the next one you will have fun. But you, I want to tell you something. Really. I've been learning something recently and I want to tell you. My brothers, my sisters, especially when I ladies. Not be everybody where go saying don't do certain thing. I get envy them. This one is married. Calm down. Know the full story. Be contented. Be calm. When they call me, when I want my... Today I want to play music. I want to calm you down. What you want to ask me? Say the person who promised you free education increase your WAEC money to 50,000 because he shot the account and say, okay, calm down. They not stop ammo, they right suspended. Don't worry. Make mistake in 2027. Remember that? We will get business. When I know what we take our eyes here, VAT, new tax, whatever. You look at it, they don't forget that. No worry. Make mistake in 2027, but it will tell you. My name is Matt Dunn, I'm the good guy, and I come in peace. Today is Monday. I'd like to inspire you. People on TikTok are on the way to say, Matt Dunn, players, put us in the right spirit. But I would like to hear the voice of two persons. Because the Bible says in the, hey, devil is a liar. Emma has a mother born. Where two or three are gathered, his presence is there.
1: I am a child of God, I know.
0: Hello!
2: What can you say is the gentle guy?
0: Everybody know.
2: Okay,
0: the good guy. How many person? You don't tell. That the energy, I like that. What are they about for you?
2: My brother, if you see my the front of my junction, water, na river.
0: You tell your lawmakers to impeach the water.
2: My brother, whether they go green impeach him.
0: I don't know. Can somebody just pray for me? Say, Smart, don't calm down. There is one spirit. See, are you observing?
1: See.
0: There's one thing, don't push me. Say, Smart, talk. But one say, no, calm down.
1: Talk.
0: Hello!
2: What company?
0: How many person you don't tell?
2: I beg now. I beg you for some job. You got some job when I school.
0: Alright, ladies and gentlemen. Okay, that's it, Gobi. Today on Monday, let's do something inspirational. Be in that spirit. At this time, I miss right now. Yes, advert good they play. When advert they play, those with the online good they observe the music they go. But when advert come back, we will continue the on radio. I think it's that way. So can we start? Today is Monday, inspirational Monday. I would like to start with I have escaped. In a father's stand. Hey, have you escaped?
3: Yes, I have escaped from my father's house.
0: Again.
3: I have escaped from the corner of my father's
0: house. Have you escaped?
3: I have escaped.
0: Now, the next one I say, I have escaped from politicians and their wahala. Let's go.
3: I have escaped. From politicians.
0: Let's start the mix.
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0: with humility when he baptizes. He's becoming a good person. Humble one. The only Akuga when he do baptism for us in Ege. And in they plan the wedding ceremony of Fifi. Fifi in the plan to go Ghana now, go buy the wedding Ghana. Oh, humble one. Now be waiting to talk Fifi. He said he won't go Ghana, go prize the wedding Ghana. No worry. The wedding is going to be splofic. My people, now well done. Just as at the enter studio this evening, now so I jam Ignatius Ajuru University of Education, National Association of Fine and Applied Art Student. Yes, NAFAS, they just balance getting back for the what did happen? They say, we can't see you. What I say now, a word of honor presented to Omoto Kingsley with a handsome picture inside. I know you go jealous of my handsomeness with a handsome picture inside. According to them, the best radio presenter and promoter in Port Harcourt River State. So I must appreciate the National Association of Fine and Applied Art, student of Ignatius Ajuru University of Education. Thank you very much. I appreciate this one. Sometimes we don't know so now they see what they do, but anyway, thank you, thank you, thank you. I appreciate that. Okay, and the president, the financial secretary, I think, and their PRO, Abi, Nadekom. Thank you very much on behalf of every other person. And so, now time for you to give me the report of every how they happen for your corner. What did they happen for your corner? Let us know, because we need to report every the way the rain they fall now. Some of our areas then are no-go area. Now no-go area, I swear. You know if you use like enter many places now. Now they say people not get motor, but some area with the way they now low kada go fee enter. And not forget, by August 1st, according to Obiakpo local government order, Okada go stop for the local government. So if that be the order of the day, areas where the road now nothing to write about and motor no go fee enter house. Now the only means of getting there now by Okada or Ivu Keke. So what now happened to those people? Now na question where many people they ask. We not ever they talk about the aspect of say this Okada of Ete na means of livelihood for many people. Instead of the full number to escape, make we cut the tete dukate pepe soup. That the user they put body and soul together. T, God says otherwise. So these are many other questions. Give me the report of how it happened for your side. Anybody when it be say don't do anything where you need correction, report them for me. I get all the apparatus to address the situation. What are friends for if not for inconveniences? I am here to fight the battle for you. So not forget to report on the numbers for you to tell reporter 081-847-5000 and also 081-847-6000. And for those of us on WhatsApp and SMS, now 08090306414. Okay. And without wasting any micro tinting time, screw good. I tell you now. Daddy in the Lord, our Gio, good evening. Welcome to New Week. The day when I like pass in this our doing well ministry is Wednesday. I'm talking, what's the nigga friend? Kissing night, then weather day, waiting. The weather day, okay, the weather they favor Baridigiado, but you. And our leader in the Kissing Doing Well ministry is sort of done they come. Original baby from Ruma Hollow. I don't they notice and say these days, you don't they backslide the spirit of Windows Nigida, don't they enter you? I know they like to correction person early money, but the spirit of Arabanko, it don't they enter you. Hello, who there?
1: My name Baridigiadom, the radio governor for Kokana.
0: The moment they call your name for Bati.

0: you appear. Then I go call you for good to where you come. No problem.
1: Which bathroom?
0: No problem.
1: Bishop.
0: See, my prayer for you this 2026. Since you know one green marry, anywhere you just see me, pishy come, bia, he hold you. Up I go. In Jesus' name. In Jesus' name. Say amen.
1: Back to sender.
0: Okay. No one. You go see. Since you know one, if you just PM, bia, he hold you. Up I go.
1: Over the bar.
0: Okay, over the bar, now you do okay. It's all right.
1: You know, we're talking about over the bar.
0: Okay, no one.
1: Bishop, I think that Bishop asked you, say, forget your Bible for studio.
0: No.
1: They say, why this guy Bishop will forget
0: I leave my Bible for studio.
2: Yes.
0: No, nah.
1: Yesterday.
0: No, see, well, nah, favor, now time you say, in one user more.
3: Nah, lie, yo. He didn't leave the Bible for studio.
0: No, I dey leave my listen. I dey leave the Bible for studio, but for my Bible corner. But favor, Fifi, say you want to meditate in the Lord. Say make I leave the Bible with her. Now I can leave her with her. Now I make her since after I read the Bible, in the she dey plan to go Ghana and go buy where they go. I'm telling you.
1: I leave and go somewhere. No one carry the Bible. Enter the place.
0: He's out to
2: that
0: decor. But did you get the? What's the meaning of that? What's the meaning of that nonsense now?
1: What
0: is the meaning of that nonsense? Am I a mate? I thought something now. Any smart man now go insult man of God. What's the meaning of that nonsense? What are they fly dead me tete?
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1: All right, better countryman, agree to you righteously. I beg a person don't come outside saying they find something where we say he miss for inside the bus. So I beg the person to say like this now in the fine gray colored sack bag, that is the bag, the sack bag they gray in color. And if you check me the things and things will be said inside this bag now, new ladies' clothes will be say she been go by last week Thursday for inside the keke bus. He entered this keke bus from Romokoro, they go Alakaya Choba. Remember, say the sack bag, it is gray in color. And the person be forget him for inside the keke bus last week Thursday when he been enter from Romokoro, they go Alakaya Choba. I beg if you see this bag, if you see the kind of things and things where we say this bag and he match the description we say I don't give, all you need to do now to call the owner for the number will be 0706 906 8000. The number is 0706 906 8000, or you call 0905 522 0963. The number is 0905 522 0963. Also, still on informate, this one they come from WF Agro Processing Limited. We be saying that then they produce mango rice and they don't come with this one with the bust everywhere. They call on the Mango Mega Millionaire promo. Last year for December 2025, person win 50 million naira. This year again for February 2026, another person win 25 million naira. And mango rice now, they don't come outside to say if it to be your turn, because first prize go they win 50 million naira. Second prize go they win 25 million naira. And the third prize then say they go to share 1 million naira each for 25 people. And when you come Colombia, everything now 100 million monthly. And what you need to know hard, just enter any market will be said they close to you. Tell them say you want buy 50 kg bag of mango rice. When you buy and carry the bag, go house, open the bag, you go see one scratch card inside. You go scratch the card, you go come show you 12-digit MM number. You go come send the 12-digit MM number as message to the WhatsApp number. We be say you go see for the scratch card, and just like that, your entry, it don't land. And no sabi, what are you say if you go there among the mango millionaires for this month? You don't see and say, a wolf, you know if you ever pass this one, because anytime you hear mango rice, one name, you go think jollof. Eyeneka, you go think mango rice. All right, finally, informate to Bisago Kari Zanzi. Informate to Bisago Kari Vagavum, they come from with sister station, Nigeria Info. Yes, so, and they don't come with the season finale of the I Beg to Differ debate tournament. Yes, so this one will be ordinary debate. Oh, now we're bring the rest of brain. Now we're confidence, the jam confidence. And now we're ideas, they collect ideas. Hey, 16 Nigerians from different secondary school, they go enter inside the ring like this. Every day, it go be 3 explosive debates. It go be 4 weeks of solid basketballs. People go argue, people go convince, people self go follow shock the judges and accurate timekeeper. Some champions go they come from Abuja, some go come from Pitakwa, while some go they come from Lagos, and all of them go they face each other to battle for who go become the champion of champions. Yes, so this one about person will be say go bring facts. This one about person will be say go bring logic. This one about person will be say go get confidence. Where? So if you love smart people, will be say then sabi use the amount to take win battle without throwing any punch. Yes, you know it means the season finale of the I Beg to Differ debate tournaments. The grand finale go start on Monday, will be the 10th of August. On Monday, will be the 10th of August by 3 p.m. Now that time we go start. Make sure say you come witness boldness. Make sure say you come witness as they go make history once again. And you will be say they listen to me. And if you like sponsor or you want to get more information, all you need to do now to send message, go this email. Will be info@nigeriainfo.fm. info@nigeriainfo.fm or I beg to

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God, nothing except past God. Make you know they do like saying I use it past God. Nobody past God, nothing except past God. Make you know the truth I say now you said past God.

0: just a W. Hey, hey, hey. Make you know that you listen and you say,
1: man's gone. Oh yeah, so the music of Pastor TJ Ruben there. Yes, nobody pass God. You need to humble yourself. Because even the word of God, the talker said, when you bring yourself down, I go bring you up. And if you raise up, baby, I go bring you down. And so, I hope so you enjoy the evening, a cold evening. Everybody there in a cold something. Not allow the cold evening deceive you. I just hear for the news this evening, say whether money to register my hair cannot be here again. Hey, Chineke, God now they give children, God now they give children. Behave yourself. Things don't put money. And I could wonder, those where they would increase this and that for this country, that they would see the condition of living. Because if they see them, I'd always ask, so, how come? Now only on the rise nine that they know. They know they know how to bring things down to stabilize the life or the way of life of the country presently. Because everything, the moment in the rise, you know they come down. You know they come down. Everything higher, higher, higher. Whether we go cancel that music more for gospel music, make we hear. They never see the side where they shout lower, lower, lower, lower, Satan, lower. So everything okay. I just make a reminder now, because imagine a man when he born 5 to 6 children now, and maybe 3 to 4 of them won't ride waek simultaneously. What you go happen? If 4 of them won't ride waek now, that means you need to get nothing less than 3 to 400,000 to echo, go to register the 50-50 pa alone. For you go talk of 400,000, you go put the for extra moral lessons. What it be 400,000? What it be 400,000? And now why I see they advise some of us, those of us with the bone like staircase, person go come your house now. You go call the explain to them. Now this one senior, this one they born, this one follow this one. Then you're not supposed to explain. Give person who be senior, who be junior. If not, be say your waste not the day one place. If not, be say your waste not the day one place. Your wife go born. Allow mugo time to finish. Do dedication finish. Allow pikin to enter a school. Make his leg strong for grand. I see. Me pay ya. Mommy, me pay ya. Rain go just for. Mommy, be an a guy inside. Mommy queen for short. By the time person come in your house now you go call the explain for them. This one, I senior, this one. They born this one. But this one cut on. Now, so the growth is just there. This one, come play, say, now, staircase. Behave yourself. Things are hard now. Okay. I just make an advice. Wait here, I sabi anything. Ooh. Hello, who did my phone line?
2: Onya Muma.
1: Ding, Bawololo.
2: Omo talk mo lo
1: lo. Din pa sakelekete.
2: Omo talk sakelekete.
1: Din pa we.
2: Omo talk we.
1: Din pa production.
2: Production and omo talk we do that again.
1: Din pa.
2: Wetin mi dat way here but e dey get dey go.
1: Production machine.
2: Okay, production machine. Now what do you do?
1: Is that right? Is that right?
2: Oh, yeah, Mama.
1: Oh, moi.
2: My name is Evangelist Dimpa. Okay. And they call you all the way from OKH2 HA.
1: Is that right?
2: AKA Papa Abuja. Oh, yeah, Mama. You see, you get what I want to do for me.
1: Talk to me, make a hear.
2: Holy water there by your side. And the humble is there.
1: Because,
2: like that, they drinking juice
1: and liquor
2: and small liquor
1: because of warm way they worry belly. Like somebody they asked me yesterday, for where we go for evangelism. He said, why humility they drink liquor? I say, you know, no, even Bible talker. He said, take small for stomach sake. If not, warm go worry you. He see me, they take small. He see humble, they take small. He say, why? Uko shukulakona. Go, they take liquor. I say, you are not grinded. If you are grinded like a Cameroon pepper, you go no say, you supposed to take small for stomach sake. Oh, hallelujah, somebody.
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Make you always they read the label before you use them. If the symptoms no come out after 3 days, I beg, go see your doctor or physician.

0: Oh yes, oh yeah, they give the love. Oh be the choice, even as the rain fall. So that we will go say, this is where we are. And meanwhile, anyway they do, get form for grant. Sign here, sign there. I know 1 year, I didn't know how it happened. Are you not a matured girl? You don't know exactly what to do? No answer that question, no. So is high time we start to put it form for grant. Sign here, you cross bridge, you cross here, you cross here. So that when time reach, we know God here, this is why we wear. I don't like what I hate.
1: I love you.
0: Hello, who did my phone line?
2: Good evening.
0: Chikeze Wobilo.
2: From Omo Fomba, Eche.
0: Mm-hmm.
2: Omo, I called you my discipline bishop.
0: Exactly.
2: Whether old member or new member, you will be blessed.
0: You collect Woto.
2: What about Fadala?
0: He crossed two legs here, they take his juice with in liquor.
2: For stomach sake,
0: main worm, no worry.
2: Exactly. When do you crusade? Alpha, because my people, they worry me about the who do you crusade, because they say that the venue, number Afra Road,
0: don't
2: complete the road.
0: You know, say this crusade will for don't do. You know, sir, for this ministry, we know they bother the members for contribution. So we they wait for God to intervene. So that that Afara Road, they don't do them now, okay?
2: Yes.
0: Now the Afara Road, we they wait before. So since they don't do them now, we go call on the Lord to direct us. So that crusade will take place, and it's going to be wonderful.
2: To my people.
0: Exactly.
2: Get patient.
0: Get ready. Because that crusade go dey powerful. Hello, dey my phone line.
3: I'm not talking.
0: I know, Meba.
3: Bishop, you are doing well.
0: You are doing well.
3: Ministry.
0: Oh, who are they talk to?
3: My friend start to call.
0: What will be your name?
3: My name is 3-1. What that?
0: 3-1.
3: Yeah.
0: What will be the original name?
3: President.
0: 3-1.
3: Yeah.
0: I'll be safe if you watch your beating at 3 times, you go chop him.
3: I'm not talking to
0: them. That your radio offer now. They talk something here. They talk England, they win, but France, they play well. We are England. England, they play France tomorrow. Now France, they play Spain. England, they play. What will be these people? England go play. Which people again now? Argentina. And I think who they play tomorrow, self? Now be France go play tomorrow. I've been in England go play tomorrow. The suspect in England supposed to play tomorrow. Let me check. If he come at now, go let you know. He done the. Hello, who there?
4: Bishop.
0: Mommy Queen.
4: Good day.
0: We there for your weather.
4: What
0: should
4: I do this
0: and then you
4: begin attacking?
0: I attack you, I just tell what you are good at.
4: So if you want to make an example, now me you will use the example.
0: Every time Biana Gaisa, who be the ambassador of Biana Gaisa? Not be you.
4: Bishop, I like this guy too.
0: Okay, he don't have growing wings and Adadamu. He threaten me now, okay?
4: Who will threaten you now?
0: Mami Kui, you go lie down, raise one leg.
4: Now you find you attack me.
0: Just like that, raise one leg.
4: Not be you,
0: be their role model.
4: Be their role model.
0: Where be say, since where you married daddy queen?
4: On
0: a neighbor, no, you know your husband. Every time.
4: Not be you, be their bishop.
0: Your neighbor no go know your husband? Your neighbor no know.
4: Which neighbor?
0: Your neighbors, they don't know your husband's face even till tomorrow. Lie down. As you lie down, raise one leg up. They shout, Obago. Just lie down, raise one leg up. And if not be this, where that where you do always there, tell that they quit. Yana guy said, oh you have come. Yana guy said, oh you have come again, no? They threaten me. So tomorrow na France go play Spain. Yes, correct. Hello, who did there?
1: What are we talking?
0: Oh yeah.
1: Now I'm going from Zapo to call you. AKA Daddy Boy.
0: Only you, Daddy, only you boy. Then one place make so that if they share money for elders or for you to go nowhere, you could go collect.
1: How
0: are you there? You, are you there?
1: I'm okay.
0: How
1: are you there?
0: You there very well.
1: Like, see, there's no message I send for you.
0: No need. For your name to be Daddy Boy, the message is not going sweet.
1: Well, wait, now. We'll see. You know, see, I still be a member. I want to do a complaint for you.
0: You won't complain. I tell you now.
1: Wait, see, give it to a complaint. Get it the way they will be do this program we do on Saturday. Giving off work. So I collect number that day. Tomorrow and go meet one guy. We call number for online. So I think the rest might call up. As I do go, I spend my transport go the go Merud. As I read with the small and tarap leader in the do that when coming. The guy number they go to again. Some of those people they collect number. When they say they need work or they want to give back to work, some of them are fake.
0: That's why if you notice me for the talk, at the talk say, put your eye down. And even apart from this way the talk say they are fake. Information don't reach me. That person will always bring company for Transamade. We say filter weather, this thing weather. Most people we don't go there. They go to say they go need to pay 200 or be 300,000 for wanting to buy one space. If when I send me that message again, anytime when I hear thunder, they make pew run because he must fire you. You dey hear me? In case any day maybe find one for my send them again, I'm not gonna read that message again. Because I don't talk anytime I see that message. My instincts always tell me say something. Because if when I dey pay 940, I'll be 945. And the other people now 450,000. So how come every time you dey send that message? Is it that there are no filters for this state or no argon welders? Now the thing where they shock me. So and if you don't still go for that interview, your experience, try call me, share them with me, because all these wayo people now they're plenty everywhere. Be careful. Even if you dey look for work, use your head. Many people. Now, forget to, is a born again Christian.

0: If now me get the final say. You see, I don't want to make sure the state get one state. You remember now where they mold the image of so. You go mold the image of another country president. You they emulate people where, but you not see you. Do you? How many people they emulate you? I don't want to where they mold around one place. I don't want to talk the state. You know now. I will pick a particular place where be saying a central of the state. Visitors where you go come the state, you go pass there. No, you not get how you go stay the state, reach a week, reach where you not go pass there. Anybody who thief the state money, they go more than where. Eh? I will have a company who handle the cleaning of the place. They go light them up where day and night it will be glittering. Eh? So, Percy, 2024, he thief. Eh? He is not trustworthy. Even in debt, his spirit. Eh? Anything concerned. And the moment your name, eh? Any office will enter. Because the moment you thief, I will make sure say that name, they're not going to come out for any position again. That because of that, you're not going to want to destroy your family name. Because this is not the only country. People are going to say this person bad. That they still they hail him on his name. Oh, you see? Shaman. No title where they know they give. They know just because of what they go chop for belly. Or just because not their person, just because it come from their community, just because it they related to them, they don't care. They don't care. So, but if I when I do mistake, every state will go get them. I not go care the money we go cost. We go they mold the image, but before we go mold like 50 people, everybody go. We should come as they mold them. We go do the after anyone they mold. We go do them. Eh? CNN, BBC, they go carry on, go show on the latest thief. We're in thief now. We don't mow down. See on here. If there our state here, every state will go there and answer. We go have a budget for that. Nonsense, people. Ndori. Thief.
1: The nation's most brilliant young minds gear up for the National Secondary School Debate Tournament. It's the season finale of the I Beg to Differ Secondary Schools Debate Tournament Season 9. 10th of August at 3 p.m. Lagos, Abuja and Port Harcourt will come alive. Champions from Abuja, Port Harcourt and Lagos will go shoulder to shoulder for the crown of the Champion of Champions. 16 secondary schools, 3 daily debates, 4 weeks of intense matchups. Who will be the champion of champions of the I Beg to Differ Season 9? The final lap of the journey begins August 10 at 3 p.m. For sponsorship inquiries, email info@nigeriainfo.fm or ibegtodifer@nigeriainfo.fm. I Beg to Differ, the tournament of champions.
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0: Alright, now welcome. If you get proverb where they condemn tiffin, you can send them. Any proverb where they condemn batting, send them. I go receiver. Eh? Any proverb where they condemn batting, send her. Eh? Send her. Chineke. That's that. See. Even if na muscle, if na church, if na for that place when they dance igbe, I don't worship, you know. Not trust anybody, oh. Not to say it's my church member, he can't do me like that. Na lie, you. I don't see many people with pastor dupe. Me, pastor, don't dupe me. Pastor, in the name of, I'm a man of God, I cannot do you that. Na lie, only thief. Thief. As I said, there now, if me and you, they discuss business. The next thing, because I am a man of God, I cannot do you. I cancel the business. What do you bring you are a man of God for business? What they discuss? We are discussing business here. You tell me, say you are a man of God. How is that my business? When you reach your Sunday, I don't say be man of God.

0: God. You not see me on Sunday, now coming pastor, I answer. Monday, I get another spirit. Tuesday, I get another spirit. Wednesday, I get another spirit. Thursday, I get another spirit. Huh? You don't discuss business. They tell me I'm a man of God. I cannot dupe you. You are a thief for you to ever bring that talk. Because I'm a concern, you're a man of God. Huh? Huh? I don't try to post that, my brother. If they ask me whether I don't post the picture. I don't try. No, to the world, this sister. Bishop, I will vote you because what you are saying is the truth. I'm nothing but the truth. Jamaica, thank you. Thank you. And I say, I'm going to talk. This is your agenda. You are sure you win this coming election? Are you sure you win this coming election? I know they don't agree with me. This manifesto, how you go enter there? From this manifesto. They're not going to agree now. They're not going to agree. That's why if you see this country, people when you get good intention to change situation of things, they will first start how Nigeria buying this thing. What you be on? They call this thing. They call this the way that they buy for you to contest for party now. Because my head that this thing, they surprise me saying that women, the thing. Somebody remind me for you to contest from your party. Presidential form and governorship form and the rest. I think he has his particular name. The last one, not be 100 million. Nomination form. Thank you, Governor. God bless you. Nomination form. 100 million. So how can you, because they say leaders, na servant to the masses. They call that to call lead. So if you use 100 million by nomination form, tell me why they're not go thief. In the first place, the 100 million where you take the buy form. How? 100 million. Now with the talk show, we know waiting 100 million before this country. Automatically, by me mentioning 100 million, where I don't see waiting be 1 million before talk less or 100 million. That means you don't tell me, say, poor man, not go where he get good attention to do the right thing for this country. He not go fit. He not go fit. With that, the castle you come out. I've been waiting, make on another great buy form for me last time. I don't blame una. Because I know, say, where on I won't gather 100 million. Even if on I gather that 100 million, some month ago, is a buy nomination form. I go use the money, go start business. Because I know, say, other people will get that. They go use wulu. How can you go there? May I go use 100 million? Buy. You know how many people they buy those from? If I dare at the aim of leadership for this country, take a Oliver. The moment they say to buy nomination for 100 million, I will calculate all the party, all the people who buy 100 million. I will bap them. I'll bap them. How? How did you get 100 million? How? You need to start with. Then you go see some people, about 20 people buy, 30 people buy. Now one person and they go present. You know what it be 100 million? Person when they won't say servant of the masses. That not be servant now. Servant they get 100 million. You don't know what to be servant. Somebody when one can lead. He supposed to know the pains of the people, know the cry of the people, who get 100 million. I go, who get 100 million? They know whether they cry. 100 million. No, leave all these things, your man, pick color. Hello, there, my fella. Hello? Network, I'll be good. Hello? Yes, sir. Good evening to you. You are doing well. I greet you.
1: Yes, sir. You know, sir, people need the light truth again. They don't say. This one, when they talk about women, they don't say. Now, our women can't even get bad.
0: Women do more bad thing more than men now.
1: Almost, it's a very long story.
0: The last research when I get. They say women smoke and drink more than men. Now that won't shock me.
1: Almost, I say around last 2 months, say 85% of our women are cheating their husband constantly now.
0: That one,
1: why in the business of man before? They say this man they cheat. The business of man is so the woman take over, come over, over increase. So even if I tired me when the dog is, that is why one good day we will see one and one. I have a similar case that is even bigger than this one that you are talking. As I'm talking to you, the man that is talking to you now have not seen his five children for 2 years.
0: You never see your waiting.
1: 5 years. Almost 2 years now.
0: Your wife have you who?
1: My own children.
0: Okay, you never see your own children.
1: Because of cry. Woman cry. I thought she meant to find you. This one find you. Life one day today. It's a long story.
0: Child.
1: So not be today. If they are crying, what did they do? If they package yourself, please. Oh, almost. If you go to the house to carry the kid, they follow the woman, they go there. What if we knew something? Sometimes we begin to ask ourselves, what did carry us up to this level?
0: Now, the question when are they asking, how will they reach here?
1: So, you wake on the day surprise now, they say, it never happened to you. God knows what it happened to you.
0: Amen.
1: See, now, one woman will go carry her, will put for motor. We are Ephraim. That is where they say put money for market.
0: Now watch out, they see you.
1: Even if you don't know the way they go bring a blessed memory and I bet they are from London to Nigeria. You don't know what they do, where they don't know saying a man when you
0: hey,
1: come back.
0: Chai Jehovah.
1: I'm on a good day for a good night. Try.
0: Okay. God bless you. Is where? Hello, who did my fella? Hello? Hello, who did there?
2: Hello?
0: Yes, who are they talk to?
2: No.
0: Oh. Hello? Good evening to you. Oh, talk to me. My brother, I agree with you, but you know, say a thief, not thief.
2: Hello?
0: You know, say a person will be thief, not thief.
2: I know, but what they involve, government, they involve in all these things. Government are not working. What they do, put in place, and let them put in place. So people, they're reason anyhow. Who wants to come out of the reason God? The reason bad. If not reason bad, it will lead to the end. But government, they should do.
0: Child. Hello, de my fella.
3: Come on, good evening.
0: Good evening to you.
3: Now, Bright, welcome.
0: Bright, welcome.
3: Come on, you see that the way you talk about three, two, and the third person listening in the morning. I tell her, say, is there one man where they contest for this president? Say, if this man will, nobody go travel, come up for this country. Everybody go there. Because they deliver the limit to nobody, they get anywhere. This is the way you talk about the purpose in this money. Then, concerning the one chance something, if you check all the states where this thing not they happen, the states where they do jungle justice, now you go end this thing. Police, they take glory for this, and they go catch one person, they go upload, and they take glory. Anywhere where they catch the person, no streets, we no get vulcanizer. Anywhere where they catch the person,
0: you not go take law into your hand. Police. If police arrest and they do the right thing, he not go continue. You don't understand.
3: They not go do. Now they go collect money and leave these people. They go parade the last time they don't parade the finish. You never see this way, they don't parade, you see, because it's still a water for streets.
0: Chai.
3: Now, don't go justice, now you go end all this nonsense.
0: No, I not go encourage you to in that line at all. Hello, Ude, my fella. Hello?
4: Hello, I'm a
0: love. No, doing, sir.
4: Good evening.
0: Good evening to you. And they try get this.
4: You see this thing where they happen, it happened before. Not be today.
0: Women, this will not be guests, so women.
4: I know. Yes. The thing is that, you know.
0: Guests, they do. Women don't join, no.
4: All this thing where they happen now, Now, because social media don't day. Before you know it, it don't circulate everywhere. Most of the crime where they happen now, they happen before. Now, because if you look now, men know they chase women again. Now, women, they chase men,
0: yes,
4: men
0: now. Yes, now.
4: And married women, no. No, be saying that people will never marry.
0: Married women, pursue single man, yes. Pass a single guest now.
4: Yes. Single guests, no, they pursue.
0: For where?
4: Now, the married women, now then they pursue. I say, even for my street, you get the one where they tell a man, if you are not interested, maybe you connect me with your friend.
0: Married woman, no?
4: Yes. Yes. And they talk and for this, and they talk and say, now women now, they chase men. Because the social media day, when it be say, you go just day, you don't do whatever you want to do, maybe a text message or whatever. You don't book appointment, anything. The social media is something that, the crime in my brother is too much. It's too much. Hey, this way. Thank you.
0: Thank you. Thank you. Crime everywhere. The one way they shock me. True. If you see where now this Port Harcourt, I don't know of another state because I've been here for some time now. And they travel, they go, they come. Travel, they go, they come. Now this Port Harcourt, they see a married woman way they inside marriage. They drag a single man with a single girl. No shame. Now this Port Harcourt. A married woman go be lesbian. They use money where they gather for husband has the sponsor lesbian girl. No shame. Now this particular you go see, they get diversity association of women. So who leave marriage go join association. Divorce Women Association. Divorce Women Association. Women Association. I go wash car somewhere. I don't want to mention the name. Big Hollow. If you see them. If you see them. Both young one. Both Agaba. Some devil the smoky cuckoo monster. I say, what did they happen? They say na divorce women. I say Now somebody tell me say get another place where they do one. That one a widows association. Widow gene. So they happy say your husband don't die. You get group. She like namo. So shagbasa. If I talk the one no. This one I don't know. The first woman association, what do you go here now? Oh, Jesus. Chimo. Good evening, Norma. I don't like tire. Now you fit this country. I'm telling you. Oh, God. The moment they see, say you get good attention, they're going to say, you not get the capability. You not get what you take. Because you know, say this person not go compromise rubbish. You know, say not go tolerate nonsense. You know, say not go care whether you be from a place or you not be place. If you misbehave, you go chop on. You go dupe somebody. Somebody go say, okay, you look into what? There and there. There are many countries where many Nigerians, where they do guru, not go fi go. One of the problem. When I see for Yahweh go make Nigeria not go feel be to the level of European country, if Nigeria become a standard country like most of this European country, many of us will not feel survive inside the country because we don't
5: give me the fish and plant make I take
0: cool. We don't they used to wuru. We don't they used to GPT. We not go feel survive inside Nigeria, we be our country. If Nigeria now decide today, say yes, we want to be like the Americans, we want to be like the European countries, we want to be like some of these tough Asia countries, we not go fit inside our own country, we not fit survivor. We not fit survivor. That are the gospel truth. Take it or leave it. Omo talk, you won't kill me with laughter. Imagine tagging it the latest thief. Yes, so the latest thief. Just tag gun. By the time this thing, now very simple to know. See, you remember in those days we'll be say for community, when somebody thief, they go rob shako for a body. For aside those years we had the talk of 90 something, you know, eh? Do that thing for your rock border year. Yes. The moment you thief, they go tie wood to put for your hand like this. They'll call rob shako for your body. They go naked you. Tie the fire away you thief to your neck. Use you around the community. Oh no! Ole fawo! Ole fawo! Ole! They go use you around everywhere. Tell me how that person want a thief again for that community. Tell me. Tell me. Huh? And I don't bring development corner. I say it's a demoral. I agree, because I go school rich there too. It's in humor. It's in this. Is it every country get their way with the today? They tackle their thieving communities. Can if you go to some of these Asia countries and do some of this nonsense? Those where they Dubai, go and ask. If your phone fall for ground like this, now people can't take your phone or you define who you want put for problem or see your phone, they grand, no. How this thing is not good? Even the oh God me, I won't go market or not. Now here we don't reach. My short women like this, this thing is shocking.
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8: 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Champions from Abuja, Port Harcourt and Lagos will go shoulder to shoulder for the crown of the Champion of Champions. 16 secondary schools, 3 daily debates, 4 weeks of intense matchups. Who will be the champion of champions of the I Beg to Differ Season 9? The final lap of the journey begins August 10 at 3 p.m. For sponsorship inquiries, email info@nigeriainfo.fm or ibegtodifer@nigeriainfo.fm. I Beg to Differ, the tournament of champions.
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0: Daddy Gio, good evening, sir. Evening to you. The woman says she enter bus, jam kidnappers. Then she hears say the kidnap man where they drive a Corolla. So Daddy Gio, if you enter taxi, you are not safe. If you drive your own car, you are not still safe. If you trek, you're still not safe. Which way? Daddy Gio, you are your security. Be conscious of yourself, your movement. No hurry, go anywhere. Wait till midday break. Wait till be your own, not go pass you. And moreover, if you the waka, no do mistake. See, this whole thing start from trust. If you check her now, she see women for the bus. She see they dress like market women. She presume on our assume, say yes, these women are innocent. See how na market women. She even sympathize with one because of the look. This woman na small trader. You go come they go through rain, they trust your body. You even tell her, say, come sit down with me for front when I don't pay for. So I'd always talk him if you be person where they listen to me. If you listen to every emotional stories, this thing still imply to when you dare to emotional. Yeah, that's why if you notice, if you be person where they listen to me, I don't quickly fall to stories. I listen. Yes, when it's necessary, good and fine. If you listen to every emotional stories that comes to you, you might be the next emotional stories. You they take time. You see, you observe very well. Because right now, in as much as there are police, there are army, there are OSPAC, whatever, you are your number one security. First to start with, you now your number one security. And you need to be very observant. You need to be smart. You need to be smart. That's not the truth. Huh? God have mercy on Ejideka. I'm a dog, you won't kill me with laughter. Imagine tagging it the latest set. Yes, so thief. If you do that, you go see many things go change. No, change not go me. I don't want to mention, but you get some people for this country as they now, eh? They still they operate from underground, no? But with the level where their disgrace come, they're not born, they won't say they won't come contest for one thing for this country again. But if you begin to do like that, and family may not mean anything for many people again. In those days, you they fear to disgrace your family. It's not just all about you. The family lineage, they're not they fear to disgrace. That's why you see a girl go they do hook up. He not they hide down. A boy they do yahoo. He not they hide down. A boy they narcotics. He not they hide down. They smoke all manner. They take all manner of drugs. They not they hide down. In those days, they not just they know you. The moment they say, which person be this? I be the son or I be the daughter of so person from so family. So now like this is a family day. You don't give your family bad name. So to avoid stuff like that, we they live carefully. But these days, if you ask most of this generation, who family may help? Family may go give me food. Family may go do this. That should tell you now, say, because of money, people do all manner of things. Because of money, people do anything to get money. They don't care who they offend. They don't care the repercussion, they not care how far in go, they just want to make that money, and that's all. So bad, so sad. Omo Talko, good evening. You don't kill me with laugh. My name na Adam Wando. Adam Wando. Good, make with the here and the see the laugh. Omo Talko, this emotional story na me o. I fall preto emotional stories o. I kind of put myself in one situation. If you defer easily, but you see, I not say make you know the emotional, but not quick to fall. Some people these days now they will cry their eyeballs out, and you will think they are real. How many of you now remember those times when we started contributing money for people with challenges, when one woman for wheelchair come, not knowing say she's being powered by another woman. How many of you remember? We contributed about 700,000. If not be say, I quick to do background check. Not knowing say nothing do the woman on wheelchair. Not knowing say that woman I project 7 children be a bit. How many children behind the woman on wheelchair say they suffer, they do this, they do that. Where we can find out? So If you just see the woman on wheelchair, see the children when surrender, you go just dey emotional. How can a woman on wheelchair be going through this? How can she be suffering like this? No, this is too much for her. You don't begin to give money. How many of them remember? And that was how people say, okay, Omo, make could they contribute this thing to you when you don't do proper investigation finish, then you can do the needful. Remember, some years ago? Huh? So say, yes, I remember that story. Yes. So if you are carried, I'd always talk. If you listen, if you just get captured by every emotional stories you hear, eh? You go be the next, so God forbid, and it can never be you, in Jesus' name. You'll be the next, so I don't say, may you not be emotional, but be careful even in doing that. Very careful. Because people are weird now. People can cry. People can do anything just to get money. Just to get money. Just to get money. Hello, who dey my fella? Good evening to you. Who are they talk to? Okay, welcome.
10: It's fourth year. I want to actually wish me a happy birthday in this country.
0: That your radio, you feel offer so that we go feel ourselves well.
10: I see what they happen to this country.
0: Now,
10: something we consign foundation. Where will they come from?
0: Foundation of who?
10: You go find out where Nigeria will come from.
0: Okay, make I ask you now. You talk foundation now.
10: You know, say Nigeria, watch and tell away from the children of.
0: Children of who?
10: When Noah they come out from now.
0: Okay, Nigeria now from the children of Noah.
10: Yes.
0: So not only. Wait, now relax. So not only Nigeria are there for the.
10: Let me explain to you.
0: You don't only you want explain, only you don't run. No. Anything where you don't know, you there for public. When are there for public like this, before you talk, be very knowledgeable of what you're about to say. Because children, they listen. Adults, they listen. Not just read Bible to the inside, to your understanding, and think, come from public. That's why they give an adage, say, you go wash masquerade from all corner. Before you conclude, say, the masquerade is abidance. Say, I was even part of the contribution. And the money contributed was not given to her at the end. Yes. If not, be say I quick. The woman way be from Wishe was from Alo. The woman way the ostracized the whole thing is from Oyemi side. Wait to be that community, whether is that Rumukurushi or what? That community, that side. I think whether she did talk whether catfish or something. That side, I take joy. When they won't come collect the money, something just tell me, say, when I don't do the investigation, because I put three private investigators on that matter. And when I do, you can't get to be, say, these two people, they apart. I say, no. The possibility of these two people being apart, and anytime I communicate, the communication day in line, something is not right. Now, one person, they do this communication, but two face, something they tell me, say, the knowledge and the communication when I get with this person, someone on wheelchair cannot be that quick unless na intelligent, smart person. But from what I see, no. So the communication and all of that were too quick and too smart for my liking. And so, that's a moment come. When they come, when the woman they come, she dressed so tattered, so that you know now when you see somebody, you just sympathize with her. I say, nah, this will not be me. This will not be me. Not be me. Yes, I think she was into selling of fish. You still remember. But you see, your head they work. Oh, you must be have a very strong retentive memory. I swear. You still remember she didn't into fish. Yes. That year. You get a very strong retentive memory, I swear. Omo talk na true, true talk with that one. I remember that far back, both Smart Don too, they follow do Duamo. Yes. But people intentions are not what they say it is. So, all right. Like Omo talk. It's all right. Like Omo talk. Omo is another set of kidnap that kidnap another person on that bridge. And those ones that kidnap that lady ran thinking is police. Okay. So not be even the same person. Those way can't harass them. Different from the ones who are kidnapped. So that place na bad spot. So now what you have been think even when they read that story? Because as soon as they hear that gunshot, they assume say, okay, police, now make the run. Okay, another set of kidnappers. Are you serious? That's why for our side they make one proverb say, who they come they fear. Who they go they fear. This one carry gun. He hear gun. He not know say na. He said na their fellow another member from different department. They wrong. Assuming as they know say they be the same kidnappers or thief. Therefore just shout. Let's spread the call. Oh God. Hello. Who they my fella?
11: Who they from God?
0: Ah. Bye yawa. You got one girl where be saying they miss you, but I say, make I tell you first.
11: Now, that's what those people follow the girl where I say, make them call collect. I know you say give, I know they give, and they call collect. You follow?
0: Bye, Yawa.
11: Oh, they wait now, would they talk now?
0: What do you mean, are you to talk?
11: He say you get one girl where ask of me.
0: And he ask of you, now you go belle straight. Who you just send a power that they give belle. If devil, if the same devil give you woman, I say bye, yawa, call give belle. You Jesus.
11: And they collect them.
0: Bye, yawa, make a year word. You just send a bye.
11: All this talk where they talk, some people hear it, those people where they say, give them their blood, they know they feel this.
0: If
11: and
0: you
11: why
0: like
11: all this thing, they happen like the people they marry now, they know they ask.
0: They're not they ask, so. Yes, go ahead.
11: People they marry, they know they ask. Now, you make the thing come plenty. And you know why they call waitkeeping, waitkeeping. I see one woman now, waitkeeping. Why are they? We are my brother, say, man, they take you off me. Since then, you wear the woman's sneaker, we are big guns. You see, when he carry, I come call and say, madam, you come for waitkeeping, I be waitkeeping. Now, you make a tell you, say, waitkeeping, and I waitkeeping. So, many women now, many things they happen.
0: I'm
11: so
0: telling you.
11: Any place where they do, one day they go grab them.
0: So
11: and if like they, then they catch them, they deal with them. All these people know they happen.
0: Not true too. It's well. Not true too. I just don't know. All of us still remember that incident. Even this, my brother, you see, it was, yes, I remember. Because I remember, I said, this person don't come for help before. Most times, where some people, I will just save the number so that later, I go quietly use another number call, do background check and all of that to really find out. And if waiting, you tell me not the tally, because you're not going to send me, they call you most times. I go use another person's voice and all of that. If you're not tally with waiting, you tell me on air, I just scramble up. Yes, I know they forget. Not quick, Yep, the one way they shock me, people, if you go see some people, they shed tears. At the talk, I say Nigerian police, they try. You know what I say Nigerian police, they try? Nigerians. Nigerians, the kind brain where they get to take the forge innocent. The brains where Nigerian, they take the person where you go cash with gun, The way in Gote do, you go still get hurt, cry. This is what I tell you. Nobody say, I don't even know how the gun to enter my hand. I just say, like, you go shock. So it takes high level of intelligence for you to dictate who is a criminal. Nigeria police, they try you. I know say yes, it's just that by the time they will find out the read through, the bad ones, they're not gonna do the writing. That's my problem with them. But to carry out the activities of Nigeria police to really investigate matter, they don't get equipment now. It not be like Oyibo, they get things where they feel plug for your body. They get cameras everywhere. They get things to tell you, say, yes, this person, there's no how you wait, all this thing where they talk now rubbish. They don't tell you, say, you are guilty, you are guilty. They don't tell you, say, now you commit the crime. They go give you evidence. But Nigeria, you have to look out. You must be a high-level intelligence psychologist for you to detect if this person commit this crime. It's not easy. Then, if now that brain you get, then if the person can't put up emotional face, can't they claim, now only in Nigeria, somebody go be the victim, he go claim, say, he go be the person who commit the crime, he go they claim victim. You can't get confused at one point. Who do I now believe? This country? Hello, there, my fella.
12: Hello, good evening, sir. Omar.
0: Good evening to you.
12: My name is Kingsley. I'm from Ubiman. Omar, since I retire online, just the way you come my place, Ubiman, yeah, with my brother, Emeka Otoka.
0: Ubiman.
12: So, yes. Ubima.
0: Which
12: that was, let me say, about 3 years ago.
0: Which event I can't do there?
12: Eh?
0: Now event carry me call?
12: No, nah, Emeka Otoka, Emeka Otoka.
0: Okay. You don't tell you. That is not too.
12: Yes. Uh-huh. Like 3 years ago.
0: Okay.
12: Yes. My name is Casey. Omo. I beg. I call for help. I beg. I got injury for leg. My leg swallowed up since 3 years ago.
0: My brother. Wait now, calm down. Uh-huh. Calm down. Not be help program they do now.
12: I want to tell you first so that you go know because the reason I know I'm a problem. I don't come and do that.
0: Nah, maybe they, wait now, listen. Huh? Not be help program they do now. So I help to enter the matter. Not be help program, sorry. Alex Wallops is how many years? I'll be help program with it. Hello, there, my fella.
13: I'm a rookie lost the lap this night.
0: My brother.
13: Rookie lost the lap this night too. What did they happen for Nigeria? Don't be new something again.
0: I'm telling you.
13: What time we remember that? 2023.
0: That is it. 2023. I be 2022.
13: 2023.
0: You
13: remember.
0: I will try
13: to have a check up on that time, bro. How climb big day.
0: Imagine.
13: A cripple woman.
0: No, it's not up to 2023. 2023 now, yesterday now. This is 2026 now. 2023 now, yesterday. This thing I ran 2021. 20, see, oh, I go because the post they see there my Facebook. I go check out. Eh? Hello, who did my phone line?
14: I'm not talking.
0: I greet you.
14: My brother, another friend from Abba.
0: How things now?
14: We can't talk about God. Good day.
0: Mm.
14: I did hear on a story. I don't laugh yet. I did try a number, no way.
0: I'm telling you.
14: Now, what did happen? Now, so I enter warm keke for Oben, the guava. My brother, I look those two boys that day. I laugh. I don't know where to start. You know what he play that day? I put my bag on top of the keke.
0: You don't have who jam those people?
14: Yes, from Oben. I from port go buy something for him in the go that day.
0: Mm-hmm.
14: So with the little change, very meant for me. So I feel say na correct guy, the keke guy to you. I carry my bag, keep on top of the seat. Carry my bag where I buy something, keep on top of the keke. That's I keep on there. I put and finish the enter. The guy send me, I tell him, send me drop me for flyover. Whether you go call it how much, only me.
0: Because
14: you know, do I carry a plane?
0: Okay.
14: In grill. I say, if you go, if you drop me, reach that flyover. my one of my community guy there, I will call him money complete for you.
0: And the, and the price we agreed to carry you, he shock you.
14: Yes.
0: And now where you go to know?
14: I didn't talk about it, I laugh him. So
0: no touch
14: if, if you reach after that older barrel for over in there, then go carry two boys. So make a help him. Making guidance. So now people where they work there, keke.
0: Ebe.
14: As long as it's okay.
0: Hey, oh. Chai. Eh? Eh? Even do you where they enter back now, you enter back the next thing. You can say, okay, this person and my friend, make a joy help her, make a beg, make her carry and join you. Just come down, tell her, say, pay him the money. No worry about the money. Oh. Pay and tell her, say, no worry, carry this your friend, they go. Because where they carry you, oh, Jesus. But this is your motto. It's not 2023. Is it that 2021 or there or 2020? See, because 2023, I was still in Nigeria. And I was in Nigeria during that time where that happened. Yes, now. That in Iran, I don't really think within that, is it that late 2020 or 2021? Because as at that 2023, I don't stop that program for long. Yes. Don't stop that program. 2023, I don't stop. Eh? Ha. I'm a small the same thing, if you listen to every story, that's why if you see, if you go to some big man, you go say, ah, this man, no, you not get pity for person. Where you they talk? They know they, now your heart that they listen to. Not be that way they come off of your mouth. Not be that yes. And anybody, another story where you go tell no say, this thing is not real. Person where waka come, they smile. The next I see come, they talk to you, immediately tears they come off of your eye. No asara mo. No asara. My brother. This thing will carry me come to you. As I talk to you. As I talk to you, look at me. I see.
15: The nation's most brilliant young mind. 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Who will be the Champion of Champions of the I Beg to Differ Season 9? The final lap of the journey begins August 10 at 3 p.m. For sponsorship inquiries, email info@nigeriainfo.fm or ibegtodiffer@nigeriainfo.fm. I Beg to Differ, the Tournament of Champions.
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17: Do you know how the word detective start?
18: No.
17: Detective is a man who can detect a thief. If you can detect a thief, then you are a detective.
0: You not go feed detector again, my brother. Where you want detector? For where? For here? Huh? This was as well. When both of them are they talk, it they give me joy. Okay, not be small. Okay, you mean by yawa? By yawa, my man. God itera. Oh, my love. Bayawa na comedian, I swear. Omo Toko, thank you for this talk tonight. I have learned a lot, I'm telling you. Thank you, Barisi. And this was Omo, I beg you, don't post that picture. I did try one carry and come off for this system. I know that if I go Facebook, make a carry and come out, I know this year. But those of you now, when I think I want to. If you get my number, just send it to my own WhatsApp. Maybe now there go there easier for me. I need to post that picture. Bishop, good evening. That woman, now her emotions lead her to that problem. Me, I know the way to look at emotions. Because emotion don't kill a lot of persons. Me, know the way to they take nonsense from people. And I the way to quickly they change them for people. You go change that, but you go look, you go listen to the, if the person they talk, just they look at eyeball to eyeball. Not look in tears, not look at the draw nose. Look at eyeball to eyeball. If you they talk to somebody and is unable to look you directly because he they complain matter, he can't complain to you. Now, if you are if you come to complain something to me, I they look your eyes and at the same time they listen to your heart, not the words you where they come up for your mouth. With that, you can easily detect if this person is real or fake. If you allow you talk finish, I allow you go. Because I know you were not real, I'm not going to answer you. So if you talk to me, I they look you eyeball to eyeball. If he or she is unable to look at you directly, and when you they listen to a heart, you know they get what you won't get, don't waste your time. Now fabricated stories. Oh boy, I don't laugh, tire. So tell my face don't the way to the rise. I beg go more talk. You don't buy ticket, make we go vote for you, ASAP. They're not gonna agree vote for me now. If they vote by me for this country, No. Many people go run, no. Many people go run. See, Makachuku Makashineke, I don't care if now the only thing when I do before I die, yo. I don't care if when I go all those juju or anything. But that short time when I go take day, even in 100 years to time, I will not say, yes, somebody ruled this country. Ah! You go, you not go forget. You not forget. Ah! No. Now you collect salary every day, if I dey hear all the amount of budget for everything, you go dey look this day, you come dey ask, where all the budget? Where all these things? You dey hear trillion, billion. Where they enter? Bush still full everywhere. You go dey wonder. People just gather one area in the name of city. Most Nigerians, where they travel abroad, Europe precisely, mostly. Now, people village you, but if you go there, you don't go no see na village you. Na village. Everybody, they use train, they come city. You won't go waste money, say they go buy motor. How many Nigerians where they abroad where they buy motor? They waste money because the transport system, they're very affordable. It not be say, bus is supposed to come today, it not come, it fail. No, not be say train suppose or light suppose they not... Everything organized. Everything they well organized. Yes, things cost, but we they see the value. Not be you go tell me, not be say something go cost and you know, I not go see the value. I hear NEPA go just bring estimated B for you. You go see a compound, 2-bedroom flat or 2-3 self-contained. Their areas now 6 million. Their areas now 1 million. What did they get? People will be saying now, na table fan they get with bulb. Yes, na rechargeable fan. A hand fan where they plug with power bank and their phone where they charge. Their areas now 1 million, 2 million. Wait to be the work where they do. No work. No guajai they do. You they give and that can be. Waiting use. You can't trust the system. Nothing. Waiting use. Container, what did they never increase? Fuel don't increase, electricity tariff don't increase, transportation don't increase, cement price increase. What did not increase? In all of this increase, what did they do to take power the masses to fit a meet up with all of this increase? What did they put on ground to take? Enable the masses meet up to all of this increase. Nothing. Amatako, good evening. I don't get problem with you increasing, but at least the one way I see they ask myself whether labor see this country. I think they don't wish it come out now for long now. Although now I can't say may the government increase the minimum, I think, to 400 and something. All of a sudden, how 400 and something take come to 75,000? I'll be how much? I'll be 70,000. I don't know. That one for evil civil servant too. So what of those who not get work for local government, not get work as civil servant? What becomes of them? Even the civil servant, how far? Do they look civil servant? So labor say that not only Nigeria go say well, labor day too fresh, labor day three. If not be thief don't I All now they divide anyhow. You go see some they support the government, some they say will not support, some they wait for them to buy them over. Thief! Not for now. I'm gonna talk. Good evening, sir. This woman's story is exactly what happened to me at Erumola Link Road by Deeper Life Junction. I enter moto full with women there. They reach that Save a Life Junction. There they push me. Oh, they push me down. Collect my two phones with 384,000 naira when I wrap. Till today, I not see my phone again. I even pay money for Allo police station. And one guy will say in the track phone. Till today, I not see anything. This Port Harcourt, now God hand, now we do. Mirabe from Omagwa. Imagine. Person with the struggle life, 384,000 naira with two phones. Now we start over. What of if you not get what it take to start all over? Now be back to square one be this. How many people hold this money? And that in a business money. Eh? Tell me how people not go day frustrated. The Lord is your strength, O Mirabel. Bishop, good evening. Oh. Now, after COVID-19, that thing happened. I talk now, Engineer Modestus. That's 2020 / 2021 because COVID-19 was 2020. I talk now. I'm going to talk. Only you be pastor, musician, and actor. I do everywhere. On Sunday, I think on Monday. That's why I dey tell people, I am the good, the bad, and the ugly. I know good finish. I know holy finish. I know nice finish. Anyhow where you come, the one where you subscribe to, I give you. I give you. Now, me be that too. And now, the truth is, now my real life be that too. If you dey tell say, this I'm talking to a nice person, me I just go drive me, I go succeed with her. If you surprised, I blow your eye. Now, the truth be that. I be the good, the bad, and the ugly. Anyone who you subscribe to, I give you. I know nice, and I nice. I know bad, and I bad. I know good finish, and I know bad finish. Now, maybe that, oh, I just did like that. May you go take advantage of my simplicity. Use me to do caricature. No. Now, Nigeria be this. In the moment you dey soft for this country, they use you do caricature. Eh? Apart from increasing everything, the only thing this administration has achieved is changing of the national anthem. Okay, I don't want to add money to my account. Bishop, you are not far from the truth. Thief is a thief. A thief know too well. Friday. I beg, make I do come the go. Huh? Hello, who did my fool?
18: Hello, I'm also gonna try to call back again.
0: Okay, now you be the tell me of your incident.
18: Yes, I don't want to try to call, but you know, so every day we learn.
0: Mm.
18: We need to understand that.